hard for me sometimes to put my feelings into words. And I know because of all the hurt in my past, I tend to shy away from emotional commitments. But what I feel for you is so real and so strong. I couldn't walk away even if I wanted.

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0: 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This is Eddie Owens. That was Rome with I Belong to You. And you know, right now, I think I'm going to open up the request lines. How you feel about that, Ron? I guess that means all right. So listen, I want you to hit me at 803-783-WWDM. Once again, that's 803-783-WWDM. And whatever you want to hear, whatever. You know I got you, right? It's The Quiet Storm on The Big DM.
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0: That was John Legend with Ordinary People. And right now, you're inside this situation called the Quiet Storm on 101.3 The Big DM. This is Eddie Owens. And I just wanted to let you know that you can also get your requests and dedications in by simply hitting up my social media. 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That's Eddie Owens, the number 4, and real, okay? And if you follow me, I'll follow you back, guaranteed. On the way, I've got your dedications, all right? 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
0: That was Silk with Girl You For Me. And right now, it's dedication time. So, if you've got a song that you want to dedicate to that special someone, it's time to do it. You can tell them. Just hit me at 803-783-WWDM. That's 803-783-WWDM. Okay. And whatever you want to hear, whatever. This song's for you. I got you. 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
0: Hey, Drew Hill. Why don't you guys come in here and play conductor for the evening?

The Quiet Storm is in motion right now on 101.3 The Big DM. That was Drew Hill with their rendition of the Confunction classic, Love's Train. Oh yeah. And big shouts to Keith Sweat, I know you hear him on the end, for producing that one. And this is Eddie Owens. And you know we're not done. You know I've got more of your request. Michaela, you want some Jodeci? All right. And Thomas, you want some Melba Moore? You know I got you. It's the Quiet Storm on the Big

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Eddie, I'm ready to spice things up. So give me another one. The Quiet Storm on the Big D.

0: 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Mm. This is Eddie Owens.
1: All nighter.
0: That was Rob with Foreplay. And you know what I want to do right now? If you'd let me. Just let me.
2: Let me set the mood right.
0: Yeah.
2: Cause I'm gonna make you feel alright.
0: Guarantee.
2: Let me set the mood right.
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0: Yeah. So if you have any requests, you wanna hear that song to set the mood just right, you can hit me right now at 803-783-WWDM. One more time. I said 803-783-WWDM. Oh yeah, I got you. It's the Quiet Storm on the Big DM.
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0: 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Just tell her what you want to be to her. I mean, just let her know.

0: 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That was Roger Troutman with I Wanna Be Your Man. This is Eddie Owens. And it seems we have reached the last and final hour of our show tonight, so just in case you might have any last minute requests, you can hit me now at 803-783-WWDM. 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

0: annual Women's Empowerment of South Carolina, presented by the Big DM and the City of Columbia Office of Business Opportunities, is going down Saturday, August 1st at the SC Fairground with Eddie LaVert and a full live band. Karen White. Jeffrey Lampkin in the Community Choir. 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

0: 7th, this Friday night at the S-Bar. And don't forget, Saturday, come celebrate Nikki's 55th birthday party with karaoke. 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

0: this Friday night at the S-Bar. And don't forget, Saturday, come celebrate Nicki's 55th birthday party with karaoke. 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

0: 12th Annual Women's Empowerment of South Carolina, presented by the Big D and the City of Columbia Office of Business Opportunities, going down Saturday, August 1st at the SC Fairground with Eddie LaVert and a full live band. Karen White. Jeffrey Lampkin in the Community Choir. 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

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I'ma need to sit down for a minute. 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

0: annual Women's Empowerment of South Carolina, presented by the Big DN and the City of Columbia Office of Business Opportunities, going down Saturday, August 1st at the SC Fairground with Eddie LaVert and a full live band. Karen White. Jeffrey Lampkin in the Community Choir. 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

0: 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Here's what happened on the Steve Harvey Morning Show. When I was around 8, I got the kitty blues.
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0: 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Pull all the men to the side. I said, y'all gonna need some longer skirts to do this. 101.3, the Big DM, home of the Steve Harvey Morning Show.

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0: up, everybody? It's your girl, My Asia Timmons, straight out of South Carolina. Hey, and the only station for me is 101.3, the Beat DM. Let's go. You know, let's go.
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homies getting rich, rich. Dollars and cents, I'm down for the quick flip. Two times for the baddies and the misfits. 50-something years old and still with this. Pull up on the ops, that's LA Fitness. I see we about to step on.

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And the

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3: 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I have a major announcement from JT's Jeep Ram Lexington and Greystone Boulevard. 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
3: Yeah, I know. There's a lot going on. I'm gonna need to sit down for a minute. Unfrowning face, girl.

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2: Oh, come on, make some noise out there. 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

0: Open My Eyes, Ron Carter and Ricky Dillard right here on the new Donnie McClurkin Show. I'm T-Storm holding down the fort. Listen, I want to send a big congratulations to my good friend, DJ Demo. Purse, what up, fam? Congratulations to you and Ella. Hey, Purse, listen. Proverbs 18 says, he who finds a wife finds a good thing and obtains favor from the Lord. So congratulations on your good thing. And may God favor and bless your union. So we're celebrating you 10, 15, 20 years down the line, man. Love you guys, and I'll see y'all later. Listen, I gotta take a break, but when I come back, I got music from Travis Green, Smokey Norfield. Plus, I'm jumping on the turntables for your weekend praise break. All right, so don't go nowhere. This is the new Donnie McClurkin Show. Be right back.
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0: That is your praise break for this weekend. Just a little sample of how it's going down this Sunday, June 28th at Perfecting Faith Church as we celebrate 20 years of the Donnie McClurkin Show on the radio, Freeport, New York. And we need to see you there. At The Real T Storm is how you get at me on all social medias. That's Instagram, Facebook, TikTok. But right now, I want to hear from you. 888-420-7710. If you got a shout out, you got a request, this is where we do it.
1: This is Rodney Jones from Queensbury, New York City. And I want to give a shout out to Pastor Corwin S. Mason of Community Church of Astoria for his 17th pastoral anniversary. He's not only a great pastor, but he's a great human being. Congratulations.
2: Johnny McClurkin, I'd like to give a shout out to you and to everybody that's listening. God bless. And Emma Jenkins from Portland. Thank you, Emma Jenkins.
3: Hi, my name is G, and I'm calling from Holly Springs, North Carolina. I'd like to give a shout out, first of all, to God for just dealing with me. Sometimes I had to sit back and think if it was a whole world full of me and what God had to deal with. Oh, my God, I just want to give a shout-out to God for being awesome, an awesome God we serve, and also to my husband for his patience and his kindness dealing with me as well as my children. And I thank God for y'all just having this show. Y'all have a blessed day.
0: You have a blessed day as well, and thank you for the call. Listen, I got to take a break, but when we come back, Pastor Donnie McClurkin has an inspirational message that you need to hear. Hang on.
4: Hey, this is Donnie McClurkin. 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T-Storm's going to be there mixing his praise break live, plus many amazing special guests. 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

0: I sure will. Good morning, everybody. You're listening to The Voice. Come on, dig me now. One and only Steve Harvey. Man, oh man, got a radio show. Got a good one for you today. And it just happened. You know, I was going through something that I've been going through for a long, long time. And I was just weary of it all. And I've been talking to God about it. And I mean, for years, though. What happened was I had to go through some more of it yesterday. Again, you know, situation. But you know what? After it was over, you know, I kind of laid in it for a little while. You know how you've been going through something for so long. And then even if it's over or appears to be over, you still kind of lay in it a little bit. And, you know, you have a wow, man, I can't believe I've been dealing with this long. Even though it's over. I don't know how you do it, but this was so good for me. Have you ever counted, Steve Harvey, how many times you made it? And so that's what I started doing yesterday. And that's what I did this morning when I woke up. I was actually taking an inventory, a count of how many times I made it. How many times, man, I didn't have the rent and somehow I came up with it. How many times I didn't have my house payment and somehow I came up with it. How many times I was out of money, did not have enough, didn't see no way, but somehow I came up with it. How many times I got sick, thought, well, man, this one right here, I don't know what I'm gonna do, but somehow I got my health back. How many situations I have found myself in that was, I thought at the time, detrimental and diabolical, and man, so sinister at times. Somehow I made it. I look at all the accidents I've been in, but it kept me. I made it. I think about even the simplest times of like stepping off a curb and almost got hit, but I made it. I was just tripping the other day. I was thinking about the times that I've been hit by a car, and it could have been worse, but it wasn't, and I made it through that too. I was thinking about, man, when they count you out. Do you know how many times I've been counted out? He's done. He ain't gonna be nothing. He ain't nobody. See what I told y'all, look at over there. They cancel this. He off of that. He out of here. He ain't gonna make it. He done got fired. Man, you know how many times I've been counted out? You know how many times they done wrote me off? How many times have you been written off, man? But here you still stand. You ever tripped on it? Take an inventory, y'all, of how many times. Count the times you've made it. What about the times, man, when nobody was there to encourage you? But you still here, though. You ever tripped on that? Ain't nobody called you and told you good day. Nobody called you and told you recently thank you. No one's called you and told you how much you meant to them, how much you've done for them. A man, you can make it, never give up. Keep your head up, man, keep grinding, but you still here. Even when nobody, have you counted the times, man, that you made it anyway? Have you counted the times that you felt like quitting? You felt like giving up, you kept going. How about the time, this is a good one right here. How about the times, man, when everybody was standing around saying, ain't no way. Ain't no way. Man, I can't tell you how many times I've heard this. Ain't no way. And then somehow there is a way. You know why? Because he make a way. You understand? You know how many times I've heard this one right here? Steve, listen to me, man. Nobody ever before has done that. You can't do that. How many times you done heard? No, you know anybody done that? You can't do that. No one has ever done that. I made it anyway. You know, they don't normally, or we don't normally allow this, but in this case, for you, we gonna make an exception. How many times have you heard that? Uh-oh, I think I'm onto something. How many times have you heard in your lifetime, we don't normally, or they don't normally allow this, but we gonna make this exception in your case? How many times you done heard that? Have you ever counted the times that you made it? Everybody out except me. How can that be? You know, you the only one that got through this. Congratulations. Wow, man, I don't hardly see this too many times, but do you realize that normally this is what happened to people, but Man, y'all don't know how your name came up, but here you are. Wow. It never happens like that. You ever counted those times? I was doing it yesterday. I was doing it this morning. I was just taking an inventory, everybody, of how many times I've made it. So what I learned yesterday was, when God gets you through something, when he pull you out on the other side, no matter how difficult or how long it took, when he gets you out on the other side, why don't you get up, dust yourself off, and start trotting? What you laying there for, man? Wallowing in it, going over it, recycling it in your mind. So many people can't move forward because we keep recycling stuff in our mind when clearly it's time to move on. It's time to let go. It's time to go and see what God has for you. Stop looking at what you lost. What you lost was probably not yours to have in the first, in the first place. Do you know the things I've lost? Now, I'm not talking about losing a loved one, a mother, a father, nothing like that. I'm talking about innate objects or situations. Do you know the things I've lost, man? I look back on it. I wasn't supposed to have them in the first place. Or they was doing me no good. It wasn't mine to lose, but I claimed I lost it. Come on, man. Take an inventory, everybody. Start looking at the things, man, that God has brought you through. Start looking at how many times he allowed you to make it. And get glad about waking up in the morning, man. Get glad about your life. Start feeling something positive about your situation. You cannot expect God to continue to bless you if you're not grateful for the things that you have. Why would God, sitting down here looking at you, upset, angry, laying in the wallah of what you are not grateful for? You just can't find no gratitude in your heart about nothing. But you steady asking God for something. So now you think God is crazy? You think he gonna give you some more stuff to not be grateful for? Are you kidding me? Why would he do that? He's too full of too much mercy to send you through that over and over and over. The more I give my child, the more ungrateful they are, the less gratitude they show. But I'm going to keep dumping it on them so they can keep feeling ungrateful and show lack of gratitude. God's not going to do that to you. Come on, man. Have you ever counted how many times you made it? I can't count how many times God done got me through something. But when he gets you through it, man, get up and get on about your business. Don't lay there in it. It's over. It's done. You made it. You survived it. Let's go. Let's go.
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2: Hey, good morning, Shirley. I got your Big GM news updates. Columbia Richland Fire Chief Aubrey Jenkins has sued the Professional Firefighters Association over accusations related to the 2023 death of firefighter James Muller. Jenkins denies claims of neglect and incompetence, stating the fire was ruled accidental. Meanwhile, Kiki's Chicken and Waffles will close its Bower Parkway location June 28th after nearly a decade. The restaurant cited feedback regarding service and dining experiences as factors in the decision, stating it will focus on improving its remaining locations in Columbia. And finally, Lula Drake Wine Parlor has been named one of Food and Wine's top 10 wine bars in the United States for 2026, ranking second. Known for its commitment to small producers and community engagement, the wine bar has received accolades for its approachable atmosphere and exceptional offerings. I'm Cynthia Hardy. Stay tuned for more of the Steve Harvey Morning Show on 101.3 The Big DM.
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6: Good morning. Collisions already. We have a bad one on I-26 westbound at the 128. That's in the Swansea area. I-26 west at the 128. Also, I-20 east at North Main. One collision slowing thing down. We get up into the low 90s today with a chance of showers this morning. The chance increases this afternoon. It's 74 degrees right now. We'll get the low 70s tonight. The chance of showers continue. Harry Hudson, throughout the sky traffic, 101.3, the Big DM.
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4: Ladies and gentlemen, boys and girls, animal trainers, truck drivers, trash haulers, maids working all the hotels. Boy, La Quinta. Boy, when I got a room at La Quinta, you couldn't even talk to me.
11: It ain't La Quinta. Boy,
4: La Quinta, boy.
12: La Quinta.
4: They was all La Quinta, Quinta, whatever. I ain't never called it La Quinta. La Quinta, cross street from Waffle House or Shoney's, you couldn't say nothing to me. Everybody, teachers out there, everybody, welcome to the ride, Steve Harvey Morning Show, realizing that God is great. You got to come to that conclusion, man, because there's no other way. The evidence is everywhere. Open up your eyes and see what God has done.
11: Yes,
4: man, oh man, oh man. Ain't he good? Yeah, he is.
11: Yes, he is.
4: Shirley Strawberry, what? Carla Pharrell, Mississippi Monica, the legend of Nephew Tommy. Junior's out today. What is it? Anybody got anything?
11: I got a question. Give me your best road trip stand-up comedy rolling from what city to the next. Your stops you made along the way. The things you ate, the fun you had. Let me hear it.
12: Whew. Can you talk about it on the radio?
4: I'm trying to figure out the parts I have to leave out because a lot of the fun I had
11: was stops.
12: Some you can't stops talk that about illegal. That. Not illegal.
4: Every time I stopped at a gas station, there was a chance that something wasn't going to go right due
12: Why
4: to the
12: is
4: lack
12: that?
4: Of funds that I had.
12: Oh.
11: Okay. So, what's the furthest trip?
4: Furthest trip I've ever made was from Fort Myers, Florida to El Paso, Texas.
11: Ooh.
4: God. Ooh, I can tell you right
11: gig?
4: Now. For a gig, though. I was performing at Burt Reed's comic strip in El Paso, Texas. From the Bijou Comedy Club in Fort Myers, Florida. I had driven all day and night from the bottom of Florida all the way up down the panhandle, across Alabama. I came out of Florida, crossed Alabama, crossed Mississippi. I got to the state line of Texas. I already drove 1,000 miles.
11: El Paso is far if you live in Texas.
4: Brother, I got to the sign in Louisiana and Texas and crossed the border and said, "Welcome to Texas." It said, "El Paso, Texas." 895.
11: Exactly.
4: Yeah. Well, I want to climb out that car. I want to click up. I want to go back.
11: Okay, but here go the bigger question. How much money we making when we get to El Paso?
4: $450. Gosh to heck.
12: Not mad.

0: mad at you, though. You had to go get it.
1: I love it. I love
0: wow.
1: it.
0: Wow. Do you miss
1: Ain't
0: those days?
1: Be mad about his hustle.
2: No. Nothing about 450 I miss.
0: No, I meant the road. 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
2: Yeah. I don't miss the road like that. I do miss touring as, you know, with the Kings yeah. and stuff like that.
3: All right. Mm-hmm. All right. Thank you, guys. Coming up at 32 minutes after the hour, we will hear yet again from the nephew as he runs that prank back right after this.
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8: Good morning, Steve. 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A federal judge has reversed new SNAP restrictions imposed by 23 states, including South Carolina. The ruling states the Agriculture Department violated the legal definition of food, preventing states from limiting SNAP purchases of sugary drinks and junk food. Meanwhile, Charles Barnes has filed a lawsuit against the Richland County Sheriff's Department, alleging negligence following a high-speed police chase that resulted in a head-on collision. Barnes claims the pursuit endangered public safety and violated his civil rights. And finally, Colite Technologies LLC is suing the city of Columbia after its bid for a $6.7 million solar project was disqualified. The company claims the city violated procurement rules and favored a competitor's $8.9 million bid, citing a conflict of interest involving Councilman Peter Brown. I'm Cynthia Hardy. Stay tuned for more of the Steve Harvey Morning Show on 101.3 The Big DM.
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5: 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You got it locked on the big DM. All right, Columbia traffic's not too bad this morning. Harry, what's going on?
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7: Good morning. Had a wreck at the Swansea area. It is clearing on I-26. 26 westbound at about the 128-mile marker. There's still a wreck at I-20 east North Main that's slowing things considerably. I-20 east at North Main. We got the low 90s today. It's 74 degrees right now. Slight chance of rain now. And we're going to get a chance increasing later on this afternoon and this evening. We do it soon. Harry Hudson, Drive Scott Traffic, 101.3, the Big EM.
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10: It is time now for the nephew, and he is here to run that prank back. Nephew, what you got for us?
11: I got it. When I say the title, I know y'all gonna, yeah.
10: What?
11: You're going to cringe a bit. You know, but that's part of it. Y'all ready for the title?
10: I guess.
11: You ready?
10: Since you
9: today,
10: put it like that.
9: Yes. Yeah.
11: You got to come show your butt. You got
10: you were
11: to
10: right.
11: come show
10: yes, Tommy,
11: your butt.
10: You were right.
11: Yeah.
10: Some cringing
11: we
10: going on
11: We got to
10: over
11: see
10: here.
11: Your butt in order to figure out if it was you or not. You got to show your butt. That's the last thing they saw was your butt. We're going to make sure it was you or not you. Hey. It's Tony. Like a butt lineup. Let's get to it. Chop, chop. Let's go, cat dog.
12: This is Marcus.
13: Yeah, this is Marcus. What's up?
12: Hey, man, do you know anything about a Lincoln being stolen?
13: A Lincoln being stolen? Nah, man, I don't know nothing about no Lincoln. Who is this, man?
12: Do you know anything about a Lincoln getting stolen?
13: Man, who is this, man?
12: Hey, man.
13: I don't know nothing about no Lincoln being stolen, man. How you get my number, man?
12: Hey, dog, hold, slow down. First of all, I'm trying to ask you, somebody that stole my mama Lincoln, man, and I'm asking, they say you know something about it, or you was one of them that did it, or do you know anything about a Lincoln?
13: Hey, man, I don't know nothing about no Lincoln being stolen, man. Man, who this calling my house with this here, man? I don't know nothing about no Lincoln being stolen, man.
12: My name Craig, man. Somebody stole my mama Lincoln, and they say you was one of the ones that probably had did it.
13: So hold up, dog. Who is who? Who is we? I don't know nothing about no Lincoln being stolen. Man, let me tell you something, man. Calling my house with this here about Lincoln, man. Look, man, I'm on paper, man. I don't do no like that. Still Lincoln, man. You know what I'm saying, man? I don't get out like that, man. I don't know who told you that, man, or how you got my number, man, but I ain't stole your mama Lincoln, man.
12: Okay, hold up then. Then you don't mind coming downtown, because what happened was the lady next door saw who took it, and the dude, she say the dude jumped the fence and tore his pants, and the back pocket got tore off, and she saw the dude butt. So what we want you to do is come down and get in the lineup, and everybody going to show that the lady say she know that butt when she see it.
13: Man, oh, hell no. Man, you must be out your mind and think I'm going to come downtown in the first place, and I'm not going to come downtown to show my but what I will do for you, I'll show my on this phone. Now, if you think your mama Lincoln is at my house, you can come get that.
12: Say, man, is your butt the one that she saw come over that fence, man? That's all I want to know.
13: Man, who is you, man? Who the f*** is you, man? Calling my house, man, and accusing me of stealing your mama's car. Man, who the hell is you, man? Are you crazy or something, man?
12: Listen, man, I'm not trying to go back and forth with you, dog. I'm just trying to get to the bottom of who stole my mama's car, dog. That's really what I'm trying to do. You understand?
13: Man, cuz, what are you talking about, man? I ain't stole no f***ing Lincoln, man.
12: Hey, man,
13: I ain't show
12: lady, you ain't got no problem showing your butt to this lady, man, because the lady say she know this butt when she see it. Did you crawl over the fence and tear your pants and the lady saw your butt? She know it when she see it.
13: Man, look, man, y'all tripping, man. Come on, identify me by looking at my damn.
12: That's what she saw, man. She saw that.
13: Well, it wasn't my, man.
12: What?
13: I don't know how you got my name.
12: No. You Marcus, ain't you?
13: Yeah, I'm Marcus.
12: Okay,
13: yeah,
12: and don't quit acting like you ain't never been in no trouble before, man. They already say you be getting in and out of trouble. So what I want to know is you the one stole my mama Lincoln, man?
13: I done paid for what I done, man. You did? But I ain't stole your mama Lincoln, man.
12: Hey, man, let me tell you this right here.
13: Man, I done been locked up, man. But I'm telling you what, I go again if you come down here trying to take my downtown and to show my I'm not going to have it, man. Just because your mama car got stolen, I ain't had nothing to do with that, man.
12: Say, man, look, either you going to come downtown willingly, or I'm going to come to your house and drag you out, man, and bring you down there so this lady can see your butt, man. Like I say, she know the butt when she see it. Now, if it ain't your butt, you ain't got nothing to worry about. But you're going to have to come downtown and show us your
13: Man, who in the hell is you, man? You ain't no lawman. You ain't no detective. You ain't no fireman, man. Who in the hell is you, man?
12: I'm the person trying to figure out who stole my mama Lincoln, man. That's what I'm doing.
13: Man, I tell you what, you can come over here to my house, man, and I'll show you my man, because this is a man. I ain't had nothing to do with this, man. And you talking about bringing the law to my house and taking my man? What kind of this is, man? Man, I'm telling you, I don't have nothing to do with your mama car being stolen, man. But I ain't coming downtown to show my man. That's out the question.
12: I ain't got no problem coming to get it. Now, that one thing I ain't got no problem doing. All
13: man,
12: right?
13: Come on and get my then.
12: Hey, man.
13: Come on and get my.
12: Hey, man, I'm going to say it one more time. We coming to your house, dragging you out and taking you downtown if you don't want to go by yourself.
13: Look, man, I ain't got no problem with that, man, because I done been down, man. I done paid for my crime, man. I done paid for my crime, but ain't nobody finna come get me from my house talking about taking me downtown and showing my if you want my you come to my house, man, you hear me? Because I ain't afraid to go back down, man. And I will go back down if you come over my house with me about getting my scratched.
12: Hey, man, I'm just saying the lady just need to see it, man, to see if it's the right one or not the right one. That's all you got to do is pull it down just a little bit so she can see it.
13: Man, I'm not finna do that, man. I don't even know who the hell you are, man. How did you even get my information, man? How did you get my number, man? You need to get out my phone with this here, man. This is
12: man. Hey, man, you know what, man? I'm not finna go back and forth with you no more. You're gonna have to bring your butt down here to the station, or I'm coming down there and drag you out your house and take. I'm through talking about this now. You hear me?
14: Well, look, man, come on and get me, man. You want my man? Come on and get me, man. You did.
12: Hey, man,
14: I don't
12: listen,
14: know who you is, bro.
12: I tell you what, man, I got one more thing I need to say to you. Is you listen to me?

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1: I was coming out of Macy's with a bag in my hand. I had a new bra and some panties, just trying to meet a man. And then I sitting in the food court. There goes my Jesus.
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4: Coming up at the top of the hour in entertainment news, a woman faces a possible sentence of up to 565 years in prison. We'll tell you what she did coming up. And T.I. says he's releasing a final album and retiring his crown as King of the South. That is all coming up at the top of the hour. But right now, it is time to...

0: ask our friend, Ask the CLO. Yes. All right. This is from Dina in Raleigh. Dina writes, I didn't have my car last week, so I rode to lunch with my coworker. I bought her lunch one day as a thanks for the rides. Today, she joked about me giving her gas money. She did it in front of others. Was it a joke, or does she really expect money?
1: She really does expect money.
0: Yeah. Mm-hmm.
2: Yeah. Wow.
1: And gas prices is high today.
0: Yeah.
1: All right. You bought her lunch as a thank you. Well, yeah, well, that's $5, $6.
0: They gas, go to the drive-thru.
1: $6 gas. So you gave her a gallon of gas.
0: Yeah.
1: All for right. coming to drive to pick you up, mm-hmm. go out of her way, swing by, get you up. You can get her a gallon of gas. Yeah. You owe her some money. Yeah. Give her some on the gas. We want to keep your friendship.
0: Yeah. Yeah. All right. Moving on to Ellis in Jacksonville. Ellis writes, my girlfriend cooked and invited her parents to dinner. Her dad got the biggest steak and took leftovers home with him. I'm irritated because this is my house. How do I get my girl to understand that I am the man in this house? Am I tripping?
1: Okay, what happened that didn't say you was the man?
0: Well, because her dad got the biggest steak.
1: Well, lady, it's bruh, y'all invited them over.
0: Yeah, they're guests. Yeah.
1: It's just guests. It's just one time. That ain't got nothing to do with your manhood.
0: And he says because the dad took all the leftovers home with him.
1: Well, the dad took all the leftovers home
0: mm-hmm.
1: that he had from your house in your home at your table.
0: Yeah.
1: That's your flex
0: mm-hmm.
1: so, that yeah, you had to feed him. Mm-hmm. Oh, that's your uh-huh. flex.
0: Yeah.
2: Look at it that way.
0: Uh-huh.
1: Dog, what's the matter?
0: Yeah, that's what he wants to know. Is he tripping? So yeah.
1: Yeah, you tripping.
2: Yes. Uh-huh.
1: The flex is they came over your house. The flex is you let him have the biggest steak. Mm-hmm. The flex is you let him take home the steak and the leftovers. Mm-hmm. You the man of the house?
0: He's right. Insecure. Yeah.
2: Yes.
0: Mm-hmm.
2: Yes.
1: What you want to put? There go your little steak, sir.
0: You don't do that to your guests.
1: Man.
0: All right.
1: Tripping.
0: All right, moving on to Sharla in Atlantic City. Sharla writes, my husband stayed out all night and said he had a rough time and didn't want to talk about it. I talked to his brother and he said my husband will tell me what happened when he's ready. Where was he? Was he cheating or was he arrested? That's what she
1: He had a rough night.
0: Mm-hmm. And he doesn't want to talk about it.
1: I don't know what that was. His brother said he'll tell you when he's ready. And until then... Was he cheating? I have no idea. Don't sound like it. Had a
2: it
1: rough
2: doesn't.
1: Night.
2: It
1: no,
2: doesn't.
1: Why sound like cheating?
0: Because he's not being forthcoming with the information. Yes. That's why.
1: I don't know how he came in the house. He didn't have a sleeve tore off his shirt. He didn't take an axle and thump his hand on it. You know, just uh-huh. a lot of stuff. Create an injury. You know, he could have a lot of stuff.
0: Yeah.
1: He didn't do that. Mm-hmm. That I don't want to talk about it. That's a hard one.
0: Yeah, it
1: but
0: is.
1: He is buying him time for when he do talk about it. Mm. He gonna have several things lined up.
0: Several lies lined up.
1: Yeah, well, the lies will have alibis. By then.
2: Oh, so he's buying time.
0: Yeah.
2: I don't wanna talk about it.
0: Mm-hmm. All right. Because she definitely wants to know, was he cheating or was he arrested and where he was?
1: He ain't gonna ever say he was cheating.
0: Mm-mm. No.
2: Really?
1: I ain't no need of him talking about he arrested either, because you got to have a ticket and some paperwork show you was in there.
2: Mm-hmm. Yeah, and who
1: you get arrested, you get paperwork.
0: But you definitely mm-hmm. think he was cheating, huh?
1: I didn't say, Shirley, why you keep saying I ain't never said that?
0: I'm asking you. It was a question.
2: I do.
0: It was a question. I want to know.
1: But you definitely think he was cheating. I ain't never said that. No, I don't think the man was cheating at all. I think he had a rough night.
0: Well, what does that mean?
1: I don't know, Shirley. See, if I say I'm going to have a rough night, I am going to have evidence.
0: Okay. All right. So, yeah. He mm-hmm. had no evidence, so he was probably cheating.
1: Mm-hmm. Look, this is all you got to do. Take a spoon.
0: Mm-hmm.
1: Take a spoon and just tap it on your forehead. Just a little mm-hmm. bit. It ain't got to be hard.
0: Uh-huh. Yeah. And what?
1: Eventually, a knot will appear.
0: Yeah. Okay.
1: Cool. Ran into a tree.
2: That
1: then
2: is the story.
0: He took us on a journey.
1: Tear one of your sleeves off your shirt.
0: Uh-huh.
1: They tried to rob me. I snatched away.
0: Okay.
2: Who tried to rob you after you hit the tree? Because I'm looking at the car and there's no damage to the car.
0: These are different lies, Carla.
1: I said,
0: they don't go together.
1: Oh, wait. What, how did I say I hurt my head?
2: You said I hit a tree.
1: I hit a tree.
0: That's one lie.
1: With my head.
0: Yeah, that's one lie.
2: Now so you were running in the forest and you
1: when
2: ran
1: I snatched away when they tried to rob me and tore my sleeve off, I snatched and turned and the tree was right there.
0: Oh, okay. So that's how you put them together if you want to put them
1: now,
0: together.
1: Now, I got a handful of bark. In the meantime, I done chewed it. Now, I got bark in my teeth just to prove it.
0: What?
2: So
0: it's
2: these people randomly approached you and you just took off running.
1: I know. This Atlanta, you know how they are.
2: And you just took off running into the woods and you ran into a tree.
0: But the
2: and
0: woods,
2: you got bark
0: really.
2: In your teeth.
1: Right.
2: And that's how you stayed out. Why didn't you come home?
1: Because I couldn't go back to my car.
2: So how did you get home today?
1: I waited till the sun came up so I could see.
2: See what?
1: See my way home because I was hiding in the woods. It was dark. It was pitch black.
2: So you try to tell me, so not only did you run into a tree into the woods with bark in your teeth, you spent the night in the woods?
1: Because I couldn't see how to get out. I don't see. Well, you can. Go ahead. What else?
2: I have nothing further, Your Honor. Yeah.
0: Nobody believes this crap either.
1: No. I'm going to have a toe-up sleeve on her. You got a question, Monica? Anybody? Y'all question me in the cabin where you want to.
2: Okay, let's get back to it. So then when the sun, you said you couldn't see. So here we are, sunshine, the sun.
1: Mm-hmm.
2: And so then you just started walking where?
1: Home.
0: And yeah, you were in the woods, but you knew the direction home is what
1: Yeah, you know, once the
0: at.
1: Sun came up.
0: Uh-huh.
2: Who did you go out with? Who did you go out with?
1: Well, by myself. I had left work.
2: And you
1: and
2: went
1: I
2: where?
1: Went over, and I went over to Happy Hour, and that's where it happened. My car back at Happy Hour, and
0: you
1: my phone
0: stop.
1: Is in my car.
2: So you went to a club in Happy Hour that's near the woods?
0: We gotta go. Nobody believes
1: woods
0: this crap.
1: Is in back of there. I went in back there and used bathroom because bathroom.
0: Coming up. We'll have some entertainment news for you right after this.
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3: Collisions, 74 degrees, and I-20 East North Main still active, and also Sunview Circle at Kaufman, a collision that sounds. I-20 East and North Main in the wrap-up stages. We've got a chance of showers, low 90s today. The shower chance increases this afternoon and this evening. Into the low 70s tonight. Harry Hudson, traffic, 113, the Big DM.
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0: Former probation officer in Florida, Crystal Lawson, faces 113 felony counts with a maximum penalty of 565 years in prison for all counts combined. After she, now this is what she did, after she allegedly used her old job credentials as a probation officer to tip off a drug trafficking organization about sealed arrest warrants. Okay? Sealed arrest warrants. The 32-year-old black female, Crystal Lawson, got fired for unrelated charges, and she kept her login credentials for the Orange County Judicial Database. Florida authorities state Lawson's actions compromised an active criminal investigation, causing lost evidence, assets, and made it possible for one suspect to flee. So that's why she's charged with 113 counts of unauthorized access to a computer system, and each count carries up to 5 years in prison. So she could possibly be sentenced up to 565 years in prison. She was granted a $1.14 million bond. So do you think this sentence punishment, does it fit the crime or is it excessive? What do you think?
1: I think, of course, it's excessive. 500 some years for
2: what? That's crazy.
1: She ain't killed nobody.
0: She just compromised, they say, an active criminal investigation. She that resulted in lost evidence, assets, made it possible for a suspect to free.
1: Yeah, so now same thing they doing with the Epstein files. They done made a way somehow.
0: Very good, Steve.
1: Somehow they done made a way. And it was such a big deal. I don't understand how that baffles me that that's pushed under the rug.
0: Because of who's running the White House, who's in the White House.
1: When you got a bunch of pedophiles that has violated the rights of children. Man, that's some low-down mess right there. And to not pursue that to the fullest is crazy. It's just
0: crazy. Why Marjorie Taylor Greene quit the Senate, because of that. That's why she quit.
1: That's why a lot of them walking away, man. In a minute, this mask is going to have to come off.
0: What mask? What do you mean?
1: This mask, this facade that MAGA has over the country, over each other. They've completely been bamboozled and tricked and deceived. And going along with it like it's all right. Man, the stupidest thing ever, this MAGA dude said, I'll tell you how great a president he is. Before he was president, my gas tank could only hold $59 of gas. Do you know that my gas tank now can hold $121? Who does that? Who has that ability? I went, wow. You cannot be this stupid.
2: I saw that guy.
1: Giving him full credit for that.
2: Oil prices are high. He's missing the whole.
0: Wow. So she was granted a $1.14 million bond, and she's facing possibly 565 years in prison.
2: That's a lot.
0: Yeah. A whole lot. Punishment does not fit that crime. All right, moving on to T.I. We all know and love T.I. He's declared that he is hanging up his mic and stepping away from his music career. He is gearing up to release his final double album. It will be a double album. It's called Kill the King / Kiss the King. So that's the name of the double album, Kill the King, Kiss the King. He describes the final album as a metaphor for killing the ego, letting go of the stress from his King of the South crown, and as a way of embracing peace of mind. So it sounds like he's growing up. He's getting older. He's maturing. He's moving on. T.I. will go on his final tour, the King Secession Tour, this summer. It kicks off on July 8th. So, Steve, you decided when it was time for you to retire from doing stand-up comedy, and you went out with a bang in Vegas. We were all there. It was a great show. Mm-hmm. So how did you know it was time?
1: I don't know, man. It's just, I didn't really want to. You know, I just, I was faced with the inevitable that I had this growing TV career, and if I kept on doing on stage, because stage used to be such a freedom. You could say what you wanted to say. But if I become sponsorship driven, I'm not going to be able to do that. And if I say something out there crazy, my whole TV career gone. And you don't get them back.
0: Yeah. Mm-hmm.
1: You don't get them mm-hmm. back. And so you know, I made the decision based off that.
0: There are entertainers in their 80s, I mean, that are still performing to this day. Diana Ross, Gladys
1: I didn't
0: want
1: to try to be funny at that way. Mm-hmm. Because I look at guys who are older comics now. Uh-huh. Mm-hmm. And it's, you know, I can hear their voice has changed. You know, I can hear. Uh-huh. And sometimes you don't keep up with the material. Your material doesn't keep up with your age sometimes. Sometimes guys refuse to discuss the age and they still writing materials like they was 40 and 30.
0: Oh, okay.
1: And it doesn't come right. Mm-hmm.
2: Yeah.
1: Watch guys' voices change on stage. But they don't sound like they used to sound. And they just don't have the same fire. And I'm not knocking anybody. I'm saying I've just noticed it from some people.
2: Mm-hmm. Yeah.
1: Some people are just extremely still very funny. Mm-hmm. But mm-hmm. some people are not. I didn't want to be that, you know.
0: Yeah.
2: Go out on top. Uh-huh. Well, mm-hmm. I tell you what, when T.I. dropped that album, woo, I'm going to get it. It's going to be fire.
0: Kill the king, kiss the king. Yeah. And then the tour starts this summer, July 8th. So congratulations. Nice. Yeah, we'll miss you, T.I. All right, coming up at 20 minutes after, we'll talk about road tripping with your friends this summer right after this.
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11: Hey, good morning, Shirley. I got your Big DM news updates. Columbia Richland Fire Chief Aubrey Jenkins has sued the Professional Firefighters Association over accusations related to the 2023 death of firefighter James Mueller. Jenkins denies claims of neglect and incompetence, stating the fire was ruled accidental. Meanwhile, Kiki's Chicken and Waffles will close its Bauer Parkway location June 28th after nearly a decade. The restaurant cited feedback regarding service and dining experiences as factors in the decision, stating it will focus on improving its remaining locations in Columbia. And finally, Lula Drake Wine Parlor has been named one of Food and Wine's top 10 wine bars in the United States for 2026, ranking second. Known for its commitment to small producers and community engagement, the wine bar has received accolades for its approachable atmosphere and exceptional offerings. I'm Cynthia Hardy. Stay tuned for more of the Steve Harvey Morning Show on 101.3 The Big DM.
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14: 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Jeffrey Lampkin and the Community Choir. 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
32: Rex tying things up. We've got Sunview Circle at Kaufman and I-20 East at North Main, both of them in the wrap-up stages. Chance of rain today. This morning it's slight and increases this afternoon and evening. Harry Hudson, Round the Sky Traffic, 101.3, the Big DM.
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0: Hey, listeners, Aleve has a question for you. 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Well, that feeling didn't go anywhere, thanks to Aleve. With just one dose, Aleve gives you long-lasting back pain relief for up to 12 hours so you can get back to moving the way you used to. 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Use as directed for minor aches and pains. According to a new survey, about 60% of Americans have planned or are planning to take a road trip this summer, and most say they prefer to travel with good friends. More than a third of people planning a trip this summer want to bring their best friend along, and many say those trips deliver something you just can't get anywhere else. Nearly 70% say hitting the road with a close friend creates more meaningful quality time than months of everyday hangouts. So, Steve, you have a really nice RV. So would you consider going on a road trip with me, Carla, Tommy, and Junior this summer?
1: Nope.
0: And where would you take us if you did? No.
2: Why not?
1: No. No.
2: Why not?
0: We've taken trips before.
2: Yeah.
1: No, not in no RV. No, ma'am.
0: Why not? Not enough bathrooms.
1: That, you know, I don't want to be stopping all the time.
2: Why we got to stop, though?
0: Yeah.
2: Why are we stopping so much?
1: Well, I want something to eat. I got to go to the bathroom. Now. Are we there yet? No.
0: We're not kids. You know I'm We're not children. That. Yeah. How long is this going to take?
2: Which way you going?
1: No, you surely got problems. You can't travel with her because you never know what's wrong.
0: What?
1: You know, Shirley got off that plane that time. I just can't do
0: that.
1: That
0: was a plane.
1: You know, we was backing up, and all of a sudden we said, this is your pilot. We've got a situation in the back with a customer, and we're going to have to go back to the gate. Passengers having problems, and we're going to go back to the gate.
0: I was claustrophobic.
1: So we going back to the gate, and then we get close to the gate, and then they bring Shirley up front. And Shirley
2: you
1: walked
2: so
1: past me. I went, what the hell?
0: I couldn't. What
1: the hell is we?
0: I just worked on that this, fear. Steve. I've worked on it.
1: I'm claustrophobic. I can't do this. If you don't get your back there and sit down or something.
0: But aren't you proud of me now? We've been all over the world.
1: Well, I'm not proud of you.
0: In a plane.
1: And how were you supposed to get there?
0: But I've conquered that fear. That's my point. I've conquered that fear.
1: Okay.
2: But don't you think we should record it. We should get some cameras and do a road trip. The Steve Harvey Morning Show road trip.
0: Like Oprah and Gail.
2: Mm-hmm. Yes. Mm-hmm. Where do you want to go first? Pick a city.
0: Yeah, we could stay in the U.S.
2: Yeah. Where you want to go? Cleveland first? Where you want to go?
0: Oh, and visit your family.
1: Y'all ain't going to make it, huh?
2: We ain't going to make it when?
1: No, not in Cleveland. No. Pick somewhere else.
2: Vegas.
0: Chicago. Okay. Yeah.
2: Okay.
0: Chicago.
1: Drive to Vegas?
2: Yeah. Okay, let's drive to Vegas, and then Shirley wants to go to Chicago to see the Obama Presidential
0: Center. Yeah.
2: Center. Mm-hmm. Why are you covering your face? What is the problem? Yeah.
1: Well, you asked me that I want to do it, and I just said no. So what are y'all still planning for?
0: You're no fun, Steve. Coming up next, we know someone who is fun. Roscoe Wallace in the building right after this.
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5: 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I got your Big GM news updates. A federal judge has reversed new SNAP restrictions imposed by 23 states, including South Carolina. The ruling states the Agriculture Department violated the legal definition of food, preventing states from limiting SNAP purchases of sugary drinks and junk food. Meanwhile, Charles Barnes has filed a lawsuit against the Richland County Sheriff's Department alleging negligence following a high-speed police chase that resulted in a head-on collision. Barnes claims the pursuit endangered public safety and violated his civil rights. And finally, Colite Technologies, LLC, is suing the City of Columbia after its bid for a $6.7 million solar project was disqualified. The company claims the city violated procurement rules in favor of competitors' $8.9 million bid, citing a conflict of interest involving Councilman Peter Brown. I'm Cynthia Hardy. 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
4: 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Hey, Hudson, got to complete.

0: 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Good morning, Harry.
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2: Good morning. Collision slowing things. 77 North and South delays at 12th Street Extension, 2400 Columbia Avenue in Lexington, McCord's Ferry at Old Eastover, and Denham Avenue at Platte Springs. Accidents that are slowing things down. We got the low 90s with a significant chance of afternoon shower. Early chance is mild, and the evening chance significantly continues. Harry Hudson, Around the Sky Traffic, 1013, the Big DM.
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0: All right, Carla, your buddy Roscoe is in the building. Yeah.
1: Excuse me 1 second.
0: What was that?
1: Hey, what's going on, everybody?
0: Hey, Roscoe.
2: Hey, Roscoe.
1: Everything. What's going on? What y'all got going on? Go ahead, Carly.
2: Okay, so Roscoe, you know, last weekend, man, everybody was just
1: have never been so moved.
2: Okay. LTD up in here.
3: Come on, Jeffrey Osborne.
2: Right.
1: Buffalo. Yeah, just won't get that. Oh, okay, go ahead, Carla. I mean, what's going on?
2: Well, the Obama Presidential Library, the big center, the grand opening last weekend. Everybody was there. Stevie Wonder performed, John Legend, Jennifer Hudson. I mean,
1: looking back on when I was a little nappy headed boy.
2: Yeah.
1: Dude.
2: Were you there?
1: Yeah, I was there. Of course I was. How they gonna have something like that? They ain't gonna have me there.
2: Well, where were you? We didn't see you.
1: I was in charge of all entertainment.
2: Oh, you were, Roscoe? So where were you, though? We didn't see you there.
1: What I was in the back. Where you want me out in front? If I go out in front, steal the whole show.
0: No, you didn't want
1: to. Ain't nobody going to be sitting there listening to Lil John Legend. Ain't nobody going to be over there listening to Jennifer Hudson. Ain't nobody going to be over there listening to all them people that had one swinging everywhere. You know, I just going to let them go and get credit.
2: Okay. Oh. So you called Bruce Springsteen? You booked him too?
1: Yeah, the boss.
2: Yeah, the boss. So you got him to come in and do it as well.
1: Hell yeah.
2: Yeah, it was star-studded.
1: I knew his granddaddy.
3: Common.
0: Oh. What was his name?
1: Employee.
2: The boss. Okay, well, thank you, sir.
1: Anytime, baby. I'm here for it.
2: So now we know, Shirley, Roscoe was in charge of all the entertainment.
1: All entertainment, baby. Everything goes through me.
2: Yes, at the presidential opening, the Obama. That's fantastic. Mm-hmm. All right, let's switch gears, Roscoe. Uh-huh. There is a new documentary, HBO documentary about Earth, Wind, and Fire.
1: Boy, that's something. It's about time.
2: Yeah, Quest.
1: Patriot, a great group of all time. Pay tribute.
2: Yeah, so Questlove, the root from the roots, you know, he's behind this, producing all of this.
1: Yeah.
2: So these younger kids, they don't know about old.
1: Hell no, they ain't know. Quest don't know half of his.
0: What?
2: Do you know Questlove? Have you worked with Collab?
1: I knew Earthwind and Fire. I knew the original group. I knew all them granddaddy.
0: Oh, what were
2: Who's
0: their names?
2: Granddaddy?
1: Tornado, earthquake, and hurricane.
0: He knew Earth, Wind, and Fire's granddaddy.
2: Yes. Oh, I was confused.
1: Tornado, earthquake, hurricane. They was bad, boy. Whoa, they was something else.
2: Tell us about some of the studio sessions with Earth,
1: Wind,
2: and
1: Fire. Oh,
2: you were there. Yes.
1: Oh, legendary, man. Because, you know, even before all the tracks and stuff come out. So groups had to go in the first of all, they would go in the basement. And they work on some all under the basement. Because when we buy the studio time, we can't make no mistake because we ain't got no money. So once we got in there, we were just recording. You know, I was in there for Can't Hide Love, Love Holiday, Spirit, Imagination, Funny How It Makes You Feel, Devotion, Head to the Sky, all of them. That's where I was in there with all of them, hearing that one.
2: So you went to all of those.
1: I was in the big performance, too. Remember when we got all the people together up in New York? We Are the World?
0: Oh, yeah. Mm-hmm.
1: Recorder was in charge of all that, too. Standing right there next to Quincy.
2: So now,
1: I was there for the whole time. I organized, because they changed the song on me because they didn't understand.
0: Huh?
1: The song name, the original name of the song was We Is the World.
0: All right.
1: And they're going to come on, we got to sign more grammatically correction or something like that.
0: Yeah.
1: We are the world. Well, we ain't though, but we can say that.
0: Thank you,
2: That's
0: Roscoe.
2: Clear today.
1: Hello.
0: Thank you, Carla. Coming up next, it is the nephew and today's prank phone call right after this.
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1: Coming up at the top of the hour, right about 4 minutes after, it's my strawberry letter for today, and the subject is, I bought him that last year. Okay, we'll get into that, find out what that's all about in just a few, because right now the nephew is here with today's prank phone call. What you got for us, Neff?
2: Since I'm headed to Chicago, July 24th through the 26th, Chicago City Winery, this prank is for Chicago. Ladies and gentlemen, this right here, I have a warrant for your arrest. Yeah, Chicago, this belongs to you. Cat dog, if you would.
3: Shipping and receiving, this is Brad.
4: Brad, I'm trying to reach a Regina, please.
3: Hold on for 1 minute. Hold on. Regina! Regina! Telephone! Hold on 1 minute.
5: Shipping and receiving, this is Regina.
4: How you doing? This is Officer Antonio with the Chicago Police Department. Do you have a, I have a fax for you. Do you have a fax number available that I can send something to?
5: You have a fax for me?
4: Yes, I have a fax for you.
5: For Regina Thompson?
4: Regina Thompson, this is, you're working in shipping and receiving?
5: Yes, I am.
4: This is Officer Antonio from the Chicago Police Department. I have a fax for you.
5: Well, what's the fax for?
4: I'd rather you see it, and then we'll discuss it after. Just give me your number. I'll get this sent over, and then I'll call you back in a few minutes to make sure you've gotten it.
5: You're faxing it to my job. Is this personal, or is this work-related?
4: This is something, actually, that you need to have in your hand right away. Let me get your fax number so I can get this over to you as soon as possible.
5: Okay, wait a minute. You're from the police department, and you want to send me a fax?
4: I want to send you a fax, okay? So, go ahead and give me your number.
5: Okay, but this is my job. What's going to come over on the fax? What are you faxing me for? You have the right person?
4: Specifically for you, it will be addressed to you. Just stand by the fax machine, and it'll be there within the next 3 minutes, okay?
5: Okay. All right. Go ahead and fax it.
4: Okay. Give me your number.
5: Very close.
4: Uh-huh.
5: 13. Just put it attention to me.
4: Okay. I would advise that you stand by there so no one else gets it, okay?
5: Okay, what's your name again?
4: Officer Antonio. So just stand by your fax machine and look for it. But try to make sure.
5: I know, but if you have the faxes you have to send me, why don't you stop at the top and read to it to make sure you have the right person? You could
4: You're
5: be faxing
4: Thompson,
5: any old thing, right? Anybody.
4: Are you Regina Thompson?
5: I'm Regina. Does it say Regina Thompson? Regina L. Thompson?
4: Regina L. Thompson.
5: L is my middle name.
4: Is your home address?
5: I don't see how the police department is faxing me anything.
4: I'm sorry?
5: I don't see how the Chicago Police Department is faxing me anything. Are you sure you have the right person?
4: I have the right person. Are you located at 58 Avenue?

0: What?
1: Is that your home address?
0: Read the whatever facts you have to send me. Just start from the top, and let's go from there.
1: Ma'am, I will get to that once I send it. I'm sending it over in the next...
0: No, you're going to send it to my job. I work here. This is my place of employment. You just can't send any old thing from the police department over here.
1: I'm an officer. I'm allowed to send things anywhere I want to. Okay, so just stand by your fax machine. I'll call you back in 3 minutes, and we'll discuss, okay?
0: I just don't see how you can just fax stuff like that. If it's
1: ma'am,
0: so important,
1: stand by your
0: why can't we talk about it over the phone?
1: I'm sending
0: it now. How do you know nobody else is going to see it? If you're not allowed to tell me what it is, you're allowed to fax it here, and then anybody else can read it over here.
1: I'm sending it right now, ma'am.
0: I don't want your fax machine. I'm over here shipping and receive. I got to walk all the way over here to the fax machine to see what you won't even tell me on the phone. That doesn't even make any sense. Just tell me. Let's see what it's about.
1: Ma'am, I'll call you back. Thank you.
2: Shipping and receiving is Brad.
1: Brad, I'm trying to get Regina again, please.
2: Hold on, let me see.
3: Shipping and receiving, this is Regina.
1: Okay, Regina, this is Officer Antonio again. Did you get your fax?
3: Yes, I got the fax. This is saying, is this a warrant? It's not saying what or when or what happened or anything.
1: Okay,
3: it's saying
1: right. That's a warrant for your arrest.
3: Yeah, but I am not going to cooperate anymore with you until you tell me what is going on.
1: Okay, well, here's what's going on. What I need you to do is either come into the station or we're going to have two officers come over to your job and pick you up.
3: But why don't you start telling me what this is about? I'm not coming. I'm not going anywhere. I'm at work. And nobody can just come up here. Are you going to come up here and tell me I just have a warrant? You have to give me more information than this. This is some bull.
1: Okay, we've got too many people and witnesses claiming that you have been doing public nudity and flashing.
3: What?
1: You've been indulging in public nudity? Have you been flashing people?
3: What are you talking about? What do you mean, witnesses? What are you talking about?
1: We have several witnesses that are claiming Regina Thompson has been doing a lot of flashing and a lot of public nudity.
3: Check the name. Are you sure Regina Thompson? Are you sure you have the right person?
1: I have the exact person. Ma'am, I would not have been able to call your job. I know exactly who I have.
3: This doesn't even make sense.
1: Ma'am, are you listening to me? I will give you 2 hours to come into the station, or I will send a squad car out to get you.
3: You know what? I don't give a what you don't give me 2 hours. What you need to do is take this warrant and shove it up because I wasn't anywhere yet. What day did this happen?
1: From my understanding,
3: you have a date on when these incidents happened.
1: This has been happening for the last month, from what I understand.
3: So somebody came up there and said that I'm flashing people, and y'all just get a warrant out. That's how easy it is, right?
1: They have filed a complaint, okay?
3: Who?
1: Listen, I tell you what. I'm going to send a car over, okay?
3: You can send a car if you want to. Y'all don't get y'all feelings hurt by coming here because I haven't flashed anybody. I'm too old to be flashing people. I don't need that. So you can send a car if you want to. I tell you what, you better send more than one because I ain't doing because this warrant does not tell me anything.
1: Miss Regina Thompson, I'm here to let you know that I am sending a squad car right now that should be in there in the next 30 minutes, okay?
3: I don't give a what you do. Like I done told you, you're going to send more than one. I'm about to call husband. When y'all get here, here's a is gonna be too, and he's gonna whoop because I ain't been out nowhere naked, and I know this. I don't give a who done told you what, but it wasn't me. So y'all can kiss my so tell, and when that cop is here too, the other people don't tell him to kiss because I'm on the way out the back door. Y'all that I ain't saying about no police. Y'all can kiss my y'all better test me at home. I hope you have that to know it all. You and this morn, how about that, huh? You and this police, I'm leaving already. I probably already got me fired from this had me outside saying I was naked. I ain't been naked nowhere, but I ain't got out. If that's illegal, kiss my naked. How about that?
1: Ma'am, listen, the person that filed the complaint said
3: yeah,
1: it was you.
3: Who filed it? That's what I was asking you. Who filed it?
1: Tommy filed the complaint.
3: Who?
1: Tommy, baby. Nephew Tommy.
3: What the the nephew. I don't have any nephews named Tommy. That's his name.
1: Regina, this is nephew Tommy from the Steve Harvey Morning Show. Your girlfriend Candace got me to prank phone call you.
3: I'm going to kick her every time I see her. Oh, my goodness.
1: Hey, I got something to ask you, baby. Tell me this. What's the baddest radio show in the land?
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4: Y'all better give the prank a sum up in here.
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6: naked.
4: I ain't been nowhere naked.
5: Regina.
4: You sure you got the right, Regina? Because I ain't been. I'm too old to be naked somewhere. I ain't been nowhere naked now. All right. Chi-Town, get ready. The nephew is coming to town. That is July 24th through the 26th. Chicago City Winery. Tickets on sale right now. To all my frat brothers out there that went out and already bought a whole bunch of tickets, man, I want to say thank y'all. Noop Noop helped me join your group of KHI advocates for fighting new pie. The one that wear the diamonds high whenever we cross beneath the sky. Showed enough funky fire, new pie, did the day I die. Synonymous to unique, you have in my mind, you're never kind. Your reputation destroys the past. Your foot, you keep that in my... I'm done, Shirley. Thank you so much.
6: Okay, thank you, Tasha.
7: Nah, shimmy.
6: All right. Thank you, nephew. Coming up next, my strawberry letter. The subject is, I bought him that last year. 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
19: Good morning. Collisions, Laurel Street at Highway 1. Also, I-20 westbound this time between North Main and Fairfield. 77 north and south delays right at 12th Street Extension. Denham at Flat Springs and McCord's Ferry at Old Orangeburg. Collisions out. Harry Hudson, Around the Sky Traffic, 1013, The Big DM.
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0: 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That's all you have to do. We could be reading your letter live on the air, just like we're going to read this one right here, right now. Okay? And you never know. It could be yours.
1: It could be. Buckle up and hold on tight. We got it for you. Here it is. Strawberry Letter.
0: Thank you, nephew. Subject, I bought him that last year. Dear Stephen Shirley, I'm going through a divorce and my soon-to-be ex-husband moved on with another woman before I moved out of the house. It was a disrespect for me. He'd come home in the wee hours of the morning smelling like a woman with his shirt balled up in his hand. I'm sure it had makeup or something worse on it. Near the end, he told me that he never wanted to hurt me or leave the marriage, but he had to sort some things out. He said it was not over another woman. I believed him at first, but he started staying out all night, and then I knew he was on to something else. When he gave me the divorce papers, I didn't flinch, and I did not let him see me cry or look depressed. I kept going, and I found a rental house close to my job. He would fake cry and tell me he's going through so much, and he loves how understanding I am. He is not a good actor, and he's terrible at covering his tracks. One of my sorority sisters started following him on social media last year. He didn't follow her back, but I did. A few weeks ago, she posted a selfie in front of my husband's SUV, and she was wearing a gold necklace with a diamond 01 pendant hanging on it. I had it made for my husband a year ago to signify that he was one of one, my number one, my king. He never took the necklace off when I gave it to him. I was sick to my stomach when I saw her wearing it. It's like she wanted me to see it. A friend of a friend told me they have been together for a while, and this woman is not ashamed to tell people that he left his wife for her. It hurt like heck, but I got closure finally.
1: It hurt like hell.
0: She can have him, but Shirley, not the necklace. I hear you, Steve.
1: It hurt like on hell the is what's in the, what's on the paper.
0: Okay.
1: You know, all hell right. is not, you can say hell, you ain't all that.
0: I chose not
1: this.
0: To.
1: Well, let her say hell.
0: She can have him, but not the necklace. Okay, I told my husband to give the necklace back, and he laughed. Am I wrong for asking? Well, you know, my answer to that is no, of course not. You can ask anyone anything, especially your husband. But I'm just going to say this to you. Just stop. Don't be petty. Let that necklace go. It is okay. It represents some bad memories for you. It really does. I mean, it represents your husband cheating on you, lying to you. And that's what you're going to think of every time you see that necklace. The bad parts. And why would you want that? Because you are moving on, right? You already got a house and everything. I mean, after all, your husband has for sure moved on. And he did it with your soror. You need to make new and better memories in your new life. Again, since you're leaving, just leave clean. I mean, you can note that if this were money or something like that, cash or whatever, I wouldn't tell you the same thing. I would say, yeah, fight for it, go get it. But this is a necklace, okay? This is a necklace. It may have some sentimental value to you, but I think those sentiments are going to end up hurting you and stuff like that instead of, you know, what you want them for. I think he laughed, you said, when you asked him to give the necklace back anyway. And I just say, if you're truly moving on, do it and don't look back. Necklace and all, leave it. Steve?
1: You know, look, let me start at the bottom of the letter. Am I wrong for, I told my husband that he got to give me the necklace back and he laughed. Am I wrong for asking? Yeah, you're dead wrong for asking. It ain't yours. It's his. It's his necklace. You gave it to him. If you get a divorce, are you going to give him the ring back? Nope.
0: Uh-oh. What?
1: So, and you shouldn't, because it's yours. So, you know, and ain't nobody else giving it back either. It's no. No, and mm-hmm. You dead wrong for asking for it back. But let me go on back to the top of the letter now. This is what I don't understand. You're going through a divorce soon. Your ex-husband moved in with another woman before you moved out the house. it's the disrespect for me. He come home in the wee hours of the morning smelling like a woman with his shirt balled up in his hand. What? Who do that? What? Why even bring this shirt home? Stop. Throw it away. It ain't that much. Let that go. That shirt, you don't even need to bring. That's evidence. You don't even need to bring that in the house. Should have threw that out the window. The hell you look like walking in the house with no shirt on, got the shirt with the makeup stuff on it in your hand, balled up. Like she ain't gonna say that. Baby, where your shirt? I don't know. What shirt? The one that's in your hand. Why it's balled up? Why even make that a question? I'm sure it had makeup or something worse on it. Near the end, he told me that he never wanted to hurt me or leave the marriage. But he had to sort some things out. What the hell do that mean? I never meant to hurt you or leave the marriage, but I need to sort some things out. The hell did that mean? He said it was not over another woman. I believed him at first. How? How you believe him at first? He's standing in front of you with no shirt on, and the shirt he had on is balled up in his hand. You believe what at first? This ain't about no woman. Why is your shirt balled up in your hand? Man, oh man, oh man. I don't know what to tell you, lady. But when
0: Hold
1: I come
0: on,
1: back,
0: Steve.
1: I'm going to tell you the rest.
0: Okay. All right, hang on. We'll have part two of your response coming up at 23 minutes after. Today's Strawberry Letter subject is, I bought him that last year. We'll get back into it right after this. You're listening to the Steve Harvey Morning Show.
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0: 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Let's check in to see what's going on in the news.
5: Hey, good morning, Shirley. I got your Big DM news updates. Columbia Richland Fire Chief Aubrey Jenkins has sued the Professional Firefighters Association over accusations related to the 2023 death of firefighter James Muller. Jenkins denies claims of neglect and incompetence, stating the fire was ruled accidental. Meanwhile, Kiki's Chicken and Waffles will close its Bauer Parkway location June 28th after nearly a decade. The restaurant cited feedback regarding service and dining experiences as factors in the decision, stating it will focus on improving its remaining locations in Columbia. And finally, Lula Drake Wine Parlor has been named one of Food and Wine's top 10 wine bars in the United States for 2026, ranking second. Known for its commitment to small producers and community engagement, the wine bar has received accolades for its approachable atmosphere and exceptional offerings. I'm Cynthia Hardy. Stay tuned for more of the Steve Harvey Morning Show on 101.3 The Big DM.
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1: 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That's already on the JLB. Thanks for waking up with the Steve Harvey Morning Show on the Big DM. Harry, what's up?
16: I-20 westbound between Fairfield and Maine. I-20 west at 277. Collisions. Dunham at Platte Springs Road is down. We got 2400 Columbia Avenue. 77 south and north delays right at about the 12th Street extension and Laurel Street at US 1 with a wreck. 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
18: 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Dirty South. Here we go.

baby girl. I'm the man from the big VA. Won't you come play around my way? And listen to what I gotta say. 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Rock shows here to Japan. Have people shaking my hand.

0: 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Indiara from Detroit, an overworked teacher, finds herself drawn into a cold case. 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Plus, Eva Marcille returns as Madam, a woman who fights to retain control of her exotic male dancers in the final season of All the Queen's Men, now streaming. 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All right, come on, Steve. Let's recap today's Strawberry Letter. The subject is, I bought him that last year.
1: This woman is leaving her husband. They're getting a divorce. She's upset because he moved on with another woman before I moved out of the house. He said he moved on with another woman before I moved out of the house. He didn't move out the house. He moved on with another woman before she moved out the house. It was disrespect for me. He come in the wee hours of the morning smelling like a woman with his shirt balled up in his hand. I don't know how the hell you do that. I don't know how he ain't had two shirts at least. Why'd you bring that shirt to the house balled up? It's just, you stupid. The dude is so stupid. I'm sure it had makeup on it or something worse. And near the end, he told me they never wanted to hurt me or leave the marriage, but they had to sort some things out. I don't know what the hell that means. He said it wasn't over woman. I believed him at first. You believed him at first. Now, at first, you believed him. But he's standing there with no shirt on with the shirt balled up in his hand. What? Damn. Man, where these women at? Because I ain't never had one of these.
0: Never, Steve?
1: No, man, I've never had. I had women. What? Why is your shirt in your hand?
0: Right.
1: I'm going through some things. Why do I smell all that perfume and stuff? It's not a woman. Oh, boy, please. Anyway. Then she said, but he started staying out all night. Then I knew he was on to something else. When he gave me the divorce papers, wow, that was a quick jump. After you let him go with the shirt ball up in his hand, then he started staying out all night, then he gave you divorce papers. Surprise. I didn't flinch. I didn't let him on to cry. Nothing looked depressed, none of that. I just kept going, found a rental house. But, you know, he's not a good actor. He would fake cry and tell me he's going through so much and he loves how understanding I am. He ain't a good actor and he's terrible at covering his tracks. Then you said one of your sorority sisters started following him on social media. He didn't follow her back, but I did. A few weeks ago, she posted a selfie in front of my husband's SUV. She was wearing a gold necklace with a diamond 01 pendant hanging on it. I had it made for my husband a year ago to signify that he was one of one, my number one, my king. You ain't lying, he one of one, because I don't know no dudes that come in the house with their shirt balled up in their hand. He is definitely a one of one. Man, I'd have did anything with that shirt that had it in my hand.
2: Yeah.
1: He never took the necklace off when I gave it to him. I was sick to my stomach when I saw her wear it. It's like she wanted me to see it. Yeah. See,
2: absolutely.
1: But lady, yeah. And then a friend of a friend told me they've been together for a while and this woman is not ashamed to tell people he left his wife for her. It hurt like hell. But I got closure finally. She can have him, but not the necklace. I told my husband to give the necklace back, and he laughed. Am I wrong for asking? Yes. Yes, you wrong for asking, because it's his. You asked him for it back, he started laughing. You gave it to him because you said he was one of a one, your number one, and your king. He took it off his neck and gave it to her because she's one of a one, his queen, and he gave it to her. My question to you is, why do you even want the necklace? What good is the necklace? I mean, really, what? So you can say you got it back? What?
3: He can't let go.
1: Man, it's over. Yeah. You said you had closure. Then close it. Walk away. So, ain't my father taught me a very valuable lesson in life. He says, son, the best lesson is a bought lesson. I didn't know what he mean until he just kept telling it to me over and over. And finally, one day, he just said, son, the lesson you pay for is the best lesson in the world.
0: Yeah.
1: The best ain't no lesson like a bought lesson. The one you pay for? Oh, brother, that mm-hmm. just helped me so much. Now, yep. it's also a sign and a way for you to have real closure. You bought that misery out your life. He wasn't a good man. He didn't do you right. He's moved on. Let your sorority sister have it.
0: Yeah.
1: You know, I would post it on the sorority website.
2: Oh, you would?
3: Oh,
4: we getting petty? Oh, okay.
3: That is petty.
1: You know, you ain't going to get the necklace back, but just say, you know, get her line name, get her line name, get the year she crossed, you know, and just say, I want to thank my sister, so-and-so, spring 89, spring 94, whatever it was.
4: Uh-huh.
1: Probably, you know, there's just some new stuff right here. Old people whoop you off. Just would have went home.
2: Yeah, keep going, though. So what you finna post and put what?
1: Spring
4: the
1: 99.
4: The petty sorrow.
1: Spring,
4: what are you
1: spring 205, whatever. Mm-hmm. I just want to say she's wearing my ex-husband's necklace that I bought, and it looks divine on you. Just say it looks divine on you. You know, and just say something like that. Don't say nothing ugly. Just post it and be complimentary of it. Okay. Oh, and that's my husband's SUV that I bought for him, too.
0: All right.
1: Yeah.
0: There you go. Please leave your comments on today's Strawberry Letter on Instagram and at Steve Harvey FM. Check out the Strawberry Letter podcast on demand. Coming up at 46 minutes after the hour, we got Tommy in for Junior and Sports Talk right after this.
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1: This is your big dog right here in the morning. Let's see what's going on in the news.
2: Good morning, Steve. I got your Big GM news updates. A federal judge has reversed new SNAP restrictions imposed by 23 states, including South Carolina. The ruling states the Agriculture Department violated the legal definition of food, preventing states from limiting SNAP purchases of sugary drinks and junk food. Meanwhile, Charles Barnes has filed a lawsuit against the Richland County Sheriff's Department, alleging negligence following a high-speed police chase that resulted in a head-on collision. Barnes claims the pursuit endangered public safety and violated his civil rights. And finally, Colite Technologies LLC is suing the city of Columbia after its bid for a $6.7 million solar project was disqualified. The company claims the city violated procurement

0: Napkin in the Community Choir. 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
17: Good morning. Collisions at I-26 westbound at Highway 1, I-20 west at Park Lane, and I-20 west at 277 Laurel at Highway 1, and the wreck at 77 northbound at 12th Street, and the wrap

0: stages. Wilson Boulevard at Oak Leaf Chase Circle. A collision slowing things. Chance of rain is significant this afternoon and this evening. Harry Hudson, Around the Sky Traffic, 101.3 The Big DM.
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5: Take it away, Tommy.
6: What? I don't know where I'm taking it to. Listen, what I know is the Greek has been traded to the Miami Heat. I do know that. All right.
4: Okay.
6: The Greek to the Heat. Greek to the Heat. We got that going on.
5: He done went from Milwaukee to Miami.
6: Yeah.
5: Ooh. Boy, let's just take basketball out of it.
6: He gonna have a wonderful
5: try to hold yourself together. Try to make it to the kingdom. Just try, boy.
4: South Beach. Just try.
6: South Beach will change your life.
4: All right. What
6: also,
4: else you got, Tom?
6: That's it. That's all. I don't do this. Cornhole is looking really good. They starting that.
4: What?
6: Bowling is picking up. I'm noticing a lot of people are bowling because there's nothing to do right now. So bowling. Yeah.
7: You want to talk about Junior.
5: Bass fishing a little hard in the summer.
7: God.
5: Big boys is heading to the bottom. The big girls is heading to the bottom. So
6: you got to fish
5: a little bit different in the summer. It's starting to get hot.
7: Big girls are headed to the bottom.
6: It's fish, Shirley. The big bass fish are headed to the bottom of the lake.
5: Biggest ones is females.
4: Right.
6: Yeah, they got they can that load. You understand? Yeah, they
4: just
6: nice
4: like
6: and
4: humans.
6: Fat. Yeah,
4: women.
6: There you go. There you go.
4: Carry the
6: you
4: load
6: and Shirley would be headed to the bottom of the lake. Mm-hmm. You and Shirley
7: for sure.
4: Anything else in sports?
5: No, not really.
7: This is really interesting. Wow.
5: Oh, I got one season. You know, they got to play 385 games before we figure anything out.
6: My mom and them playing spades this weekend.
7: Don't you all ever talk about junior sports.
6: They playing spades.
5: Air conditioning went down at the VFW hall, so bingo night was a little sweaty. It looked very athletic in there last night.
6: That's a great sports report right there. I like
4: what?
6: That.
4: What? The worst.
6: This is outstanding.
7: So you proud of yourselves?
6: They're trying to get pitching pennies.
5: I would like to know who Miami had to give up for.
6: They gave up four or five people, though.
5: Did they give? Everybody else gone. They ain't got but two players now.
7: Okay. Thank God this time is up for this.
6: We did good. What did you do? We covered a lot.
7: Coming up at the top of the hour, a mom wants her son to divorce his combative wife. ASAP. We'll talk about it right after this.
6: My mama's spades game started too.
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14: Thank you so much for having me again. 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
18: Good morning. Collisions at I-26 westbound at Highway 1, I-20 west of Park Lane, and I-20 west of 277 Laurel at Highway 1. And a wreck at 77 northbound at 12th Street in the wrap-up stages. Wilson Boulevard at Oak Leaf Chase Circle, a collision slowing things. Chance of rain is significant this afternoon and this evening. Harry Hudson, around the sky traffic, 101.3, the Big DM.
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0: This is from Kwanda in Huntsville. Kwanda says, my son is going to the military and he's in a tumultuous marriage at age 22. My fear is that she's going to get pregnant before he leaves. The girl is 3 years older than he is and pressured him to marry her in Vegas. She doesn't work and he's been working two jobs to support her. I think she's with him for his military benefits, but I cannot get him to see that. She publicly cusses him out and belittles him in front of me. I can't take it. How do I get him to divorce her?
1: Wow. Ooh. Number one, this ain't your business. Yeah, that's for start. Mm-hmm. And you can probably get him to divorce her the same way you got your husband to divorce you.
0: Mm. What?
1: She wants to know how can she get her son to divorce.

0: his wife who cusses him out in front of him. Mm-hmm. And then I said, you could probably get him to divorce his wife the same way you got your husband to divorce you.
1: Okay, and you mean what by that?
0: Just what I said.
2: But we're not following you. Yeah. Yeah,
0: she knows how to break a relationship up because she ain't in one. That's why she all in her son's business, because she ain't got none. Now, somebody done left her. Now, however you got them to leave you, you could tell your son exactly how to do that. But don't ask us to help you find a way to get your son to get a divorce. It ain't your business.
2: Yeah, so part. You're saying stay out of the marriage. Uh-huh.
0: Stay out of it. It ain't your business.
1: As a mom though, this is hurtful. She doesn't want her son see her son go through this and all of that. So, yeah. But I got what you're
0: Where
1: saying.
0: Where is his still. Daddy?
1: She didn't mention him.
2: Know.
1: Yeah, she never
0: well, see,
1: mentioned
0: but see,
1: him.
0: You may understand the root of all this problem. If she don't know or she can't get her daddy to help him out, why is his daddy not helping him out? Because she done ran him off.
2: Well, you don't know that.
1: Yeah.
2: You don't know that.
0: Do you hear this letter right here?
2: Yeah, she's trying to protect her son. He's going to the military. The marriage isn't good. Her son's marriage isn't good.
1: So her protection is a divorce. She doesn't want him to ruin his life with this girl. Yeah.
0: He ain't going to ruin his life. He's going to be all right. You can recover from that. I did it twice. You can be all right.
1: Stop. You did not get publicly cussed out. Okay.
0: What?
1: I'm not getting into that. That's not my business.
0: You
2: never mind.
0: You talking.
2: Never mind.
1: Right, we have time for another one. We're going to move on. This is from Will in Savannah. Will says, I am 44 years old and I have 4 adult children. I had my 2 kids when I was young and I don't want to start over. I've met some wonderful women that either have young kids or they want to have children. The woman I'm dating has an 8-year-old daughter. To me, that's 10 more years of parenting if I were to marry this woman. Am I crazy to let a good woman go because she has a young child?
0: Yep. Hmm. Mm-hmm. Yeah. Next question.
1: That's it. That's all he wants to know. Yeah.
0: No, I just told him. Yeah, it is stupid.
1: Mm-hmm. And you're saying that to him because why?
2: Yeah.
0: Because, look, man, you going to let a great woman go because she got an 8-year-old child? Are you crazy? Are you really, you that shallow?
2: He doesn't want to be bothered with raising a kid again.
1: Yeah, because he has 4 adult children already, and so he just wants to, he's 44, and he just wants to live his life, you know,
0: okay,
1: free.
0: Great. All right, then, cool.
1: And clear.
0: Break up with the great woman, and good luck finding the next one.
1: Mm-hmm. Okay. Yeah. All right, so that's selfish of him.
0: Everything you want comes at a cost. Everything.
1: Yeah, that's true. That's true.
0: Everything
1: I like that.
0: Of value
1: I like that,
0: has a cost attached. Mm-hmm. It's a cost to it. You don't get to be happy just for free.
1: Yeah, that's right, Steve. You got to sacrifice.
0: Yeah, that ain't how this works.
1: Mm-hmm. Mm-hmm. All right. Thank you. Coming up at 20 minutes after, we'll have more of the Steve Harvey Morning Show right after this.
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9: Hey, good morning, Shirley. I got your Big DM news updates. Columbia Richland Fire Chief Aubrey Jenkins has sued the Professional Firefighters Association over accusations related to the 2023 death of firefighter James Muller. Jenkins denies claims of neglect and incompetence, stating the fire was ruled accidental. Meanwhile, Kiki's Chicken and Waffles will close its Bower Parkway location June 28th after nearly a decade. The restaurant cited feedback regarding service and dining experiences as factors in the decision, stating it will focus on improving its remaining locations in Columbia. And finally, Lula Drake Wine Parlor has been named one of Food and Wine's top 10 wine bars in the United States for 2026, ranking second. Known for its commitment to small producers and community engagement, the wine bar has received accolades for its approachable atmosphere and exceptional offerings. I'm Cynthia Hardy. Stay tuned for more of the Steve Harvey Morning Show on 101.3 The Big DM.
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36: 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All right, guys, we'll have more on the Steve Harvey Morning Show. Coming up, we'll play a round of Would You Rather right after this.
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1: Time now for a round of Would You Rather, guys. Would you rather a hot fudge sundae or a warm brownie and ice cream? Both.
2: God. I can't lose, though. I got the ice cream on both of them.
1: Yes.
3: I'm going to go with the hot fudge sundae.
1: Really? Okay.
4: Delicious.
1: All right. Would you rather always live on the edge or always follow the rules? We already know the answer to this one.
2: We ain't doing no rules. No.
3: Edge, baby.
1: You do it every day.
2: Over the cliff.
3: Man, all running. One wheel.
1: All right, then we're going to move on because that was obvious, right? Would you rather have sex on a fishing boat
2: or... My bad. I'm sorry. I didn't mean to say that. Go ahead, John.
1: What?
0: Listen, Linda, let her finish.
1: Yeah, sometimes you just don't know.
2: If they ain't biting, you might well do something.
1: Would you rather, I'll say it again, would you rather have sex on a fishing boat or in an airplane bathroom?
2: Oh, no, I want that boat.
3: I take the boat.
1: Okay.
3: I ain't got no room.
2: You can barely go in that bathroom.
1: Yes.
3: Unless you're on Emirates, though. You get on Emirates.
1: Oh, well.
0: The Mile High Club. You get busy.
3: You can blow up a hat. You can blow up an air mattress in there.
0: What?
3: No, they got room in there, baby.
0: Yes.
1: Okay. We got to talk more about Tommy and the boat. Okay. Sex
0: no,
1: on the
0: we
1: boat.
0: Don't. We don't want to know.
1: Would you rather have a date on the moon with your wife or in ATL with an ex?
2: No, I'm going up to the moon with my wife.
1: Not in Atlanta? You don't have to do a lot in Atlanta.
2: With my ex?
1: Yes, with your ex.
2: I'm not doing nothing with my ex.
1: So you have to go.
0: So you're going to leave the planet?
1: Yes.
2: Leave the planet. Floating around the moon. Yes.
1: What you say, Steve? Up there.
3: Be having dinner out that little sack that you squeeze in your mouth. Yeah.
2: I'm up there meeting moon people and everything.
0: You floating all in the air.
1: All right.
3: I don't care.
1: All right, would you rather be the best player on a losing team or the worst player on a winning team?
3: No, I'd rather be the best player on the losing team.
2: I got to be the best player.
1: To a good team?
2: There's something about being the worst player. I don't want that.
3: What is that for?
2: You're on the bench.
1: All right, last one, guys. Would you rather your nickname be Big Fella or Lil Man?
2: Why are you looking at this your zone? Eyes at me? What are you doing that for? What is that?
1: I'm not just
2: I know lucky. I'm Big Fella. I'm Big Fella.
1: Oh.
3: Oh, no, no. That's what you want. That's what you would rather.
1: All right, guys. Coming up next, it is our last break of the day, and we'll close out the show with the one and only Big Fella himself, Steve Harvey, right after this.
3: Yeah. Me and Lil Man will be right back.
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1: Good morning, Steve. I got your Big GM news updates. A federal judge has reversed new SNAP restrictions imposed by 23 states, including South Carolina. The ruling states the Agriculture Department violated the legal definition of food, preventing states from limiting SNAP purchases of sugary drinks and junk food. Meanwhile, Charles Barnes has filed a lawsuit against the Richland County Sheriff's Department, alleging negligence following a high-speed police chase that resulted in a head-on collision. Barnes claims the pursuit endangered public safety and violated his civil rights. And finally, Colite Technologies LLC is suing the city of Columbia after its bid for a $6.7 million solar project was disqualified. The company claims the city violated procurement rules and favored a competitor's $8.9 million bid, citing a conflict of interest involving Councilman Peter Brown. I'm Cynthia Hardy. 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
13: And it coincided with a couple of things because there's a different boy that gets off the bus than that used to get off the bus 17 years ago. It just is, man. And we've had to mentor them differently because it's just a softer boy. It's just different, man. I can't mentor them the way I used to do. I had the tough love approach. I had to soften it because it's just been too much for them. So I've had to make adjustments. A couple of things I talked to the young men about because they're very, very bright, man. And I was asking them because I don't have the ability to do it. I'm not of the age group. And I'm not of the genre. And I was talking about hip hop. And I was talking about, man, when are we going to redo the way we do hip hop? When are we going to take it back to the original roots of hip hop? I'd never heard anybody talk about black women discouragingly and mistreating or abusing her. And degrading black women in their music when it first came out. But as hip hop evolved, the regulations went out the window. And all of a sudden we just was degrading black women all day long in the music, man, to black women have no respect in our music. We just don't do it. And I was asking the young people, when can y'all stop this and turn it around? Because y'all are the new content creators. You all are the new producers. When y'all going to stop that and say, hey, man, we ain't putting that in no more? It ain't going to hurt you to take it out. Disrespecting black women should be out. But it's not, I can't make it happen. I don't produce no music. I don't buy none of that. So I can't bring about the cause and effect. I'm too old. You're not going to listen to me. But y'all will listen to each other. And at one point in time, young brothers, we're going to have to put the respect back in the game. We so disrespectful that the black girls in rap now, they don't even respect each other. You talk about your own self and your own body like it's a piece of property. It just don't make no sense to me, man. Y'all got to do something about this. I have noticed that you all are starting to dress a lot better. I'm looking at the red carpets that come along now, the BETs. Y'all coming down that carpet looking like something. It'd be cool if you acted like that. And look, man, I ain't coming down on you telling you exactly what you need to do. But you need to do something. I can't see it. So, you know, you need to do something, y'all, because we can't continue this way because we're hurting ourselves. And that leads me right on into social media. I can't believe, man, how we go out of our way to destroy one another on social media. And look, man, once again, y'all, I know I'm of an older generation. I got that. I'm even past unk now, because cats that's 40 years old, y'all call them unk. So I don't know what category I fit into, but I do care, man. I care about young people. They did the numbers, man, of how many young men's lives I've affected over the period that I've been doing it. Personally, with at my camps, 25,000 boys. 25,000 boys. They gave me the numbers yesterday. Man, that put tears in my eyes. So it's not like I'm coming at you from a perspective of I'm just sitting on my high horse and I ain't doing nothing about it. I'm trying to help, man. But I can't get to you all musically, and I can't get to you all on social media because I am not current enough. I ain't never been in hip hop. I got nothing to do with hip hop. I don't control it. I enjoyed it, and at the same time, I dislike it. But I participate in social media. I enjoy it, but there's so much of it I dislike. We have got to stop destroying ourselves while they sit back and watch and laugh. When do we stop cheering for each other? When do we stop celebrating each other? Sha'Carri Richardson, man, they jumped on her so bad when she got suspended for the doping incident. Now she back winning, and she a little saddened by the way she got treated, and I don't blame her. And they still don't give her props. They still don't give her props on CNN. On SportsCenter, none of that. That girl is cold. We don't cheer for each other no more. Now, when we do get into a position where we are something, we got to watch what we do and say too. Don't get up there and forget now, because a minute ago you wasn't nothing. Now you something and now you don't care no more. Because we are still the only race of people that's responsible for the actions of each other. We are still the only race of people who are accountable to everybody else in the race. Sorry, that's just who we are. But we got to stop destroying each other on social media, and we have got to stop destroying each other in our music. And the young people, y'all know how to do this, man. I'm just asking you, show me. I'll help you. But we got to stop. Those are my closing remarks. Y'all have a great day today. Talk to God today. You'd absolutely love to hear from him. Oh,
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City. That means, of course, it's going to be a very funky Friday going down for you. Yours truly, Curtis Wilson, holding it down, and the heat is on. I kid you not. Heat index, man, it could even top

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0: Welcome in Friday edition, Curtis and Company. My goodness, I'm ready to rock this thing. I kid you not. I may not have come to play, but I sure have come to party. Make sense? Oh, yeah, you know what I'm saying. Big station doing big things. Going to be broadcasting live McDonald's Park Lane from 11 until 1. We'll have your tickets, Women's Empowerment. It is the Mark Brown Ticket Stop. Eddie LaVert, Karen White, 803 Fresh. Others will take to that stage, and so much more is going to be going on. If you've been there, you know what I'm talking about. If you haven't, you want to grab some of these tickets, all right? 11 until 1, Park Lane McDonald's. That's where we'll be. A lot of great stuff happening, and coming up in just a little bit, it's the Nephew Tommy Rewind. Yeah, you know he's got a prank for you. It's 101.3 Big DM.
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0: This Friday night at the S-Bar. And don't forget, Saturday, come celebrate Nicki's 55th birthday party with karaoke. 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
3: 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No, I knew it. Days. I knew he had mercy.
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0: You know what time it is. Time now for the nephew. Nephew Tommy Rewind and Wedding in New York.
1: Hello.
2: Hello, I'm trying to reach Ivan, please.
1: He's not in at the moment. This is Janice. Can I help you?
2: My name is Mark. I'm calling from travel agency.
1: Oh, hey, how you doing?
2: I'm good. I actually have some information for him. He just finished paying his last payment as far as you all's trip. Now, you guys are getting married, going on a honeymoon, is that right?
1: Right, next month.
2: Congratulations.
1: Yeah, thank you.
2: Okay. Well, listen, I got your information for you, and I wanted to make sure the mailing address was correct so I could mail you guys flight tickets out, as well as a few forms and things like that, so you guys would be pretty much well taken care of.
1: Okay, that sounds good.
2: Okay. Are you pretty pretty excited about this?
1: Oh, I'm excited. Very excited. I can't tell you.
2: Okay, good. Well, I'll tell you what. In April, I tell you, Jamaica, Queens is going to be a great place. The snow will have burned off by then, and it'll be pretty much the summer coming around, you know?
1: Snow? Jamaica, Queens? No, we're going to Ocho Rios in Jamaica. You know, the islands, the water.
2: Wait.
1: There's no snow.
2: Okay, hang on. I've been working with Ivan on this for quite some time. I actually have you guys booked to go to Jamaica, Queens.
1: Now, there has to be some sort of mistake because we're going to Ocho Rios. So
2: okay, but that's not what I have. I mean, I have Jamaica, Queens. I have New York.
1: Okay. Well, I'm telling you, you're wrong. I don't know if you pulled up the wrong person.
2: No,
1: Ivan
2: and Janice, right?
1: I'm sorry?
2: Ivan and Janice, and you guys are going out the second weekend in April. Is that correct?
1: That's correct, but we're going to Ocho Rios.
2: No, I have you guys scheduled for Jamaica, Queens.
1: There's a problem then, because I'm not getting married there. Love New York, but I'm not getting married there. So what do we need to do?
2: I don't know what to do at this point right now, Ms. Janice.
1: I need you to figure that out, because I'm getting married next month.
2: And I understand
1: so
2: that.
1: I
2: understand that. But I have worked diligently with your fiancé, so to speak, and I got you guys scheduled for Jamaica, Queens. I have the hotels booked.
1: Apparently somebody dropped the ball, and I know it was not Ivan. I know it was not him. Love New York, but that's not where I'm getting married.
2: I understand what you're saying now.
1: Okay.
2: I'm letting you know, because you're raising your voice at me. I'm letting you know that Ivan has scheduled this, and you guys are scheduled in Jamaica, Queens.
1: Okay. You don't let me know where I'm getting married. We've written you checks. So I need you to correct the problem, and I will continue to raise my voice until you or somebody at your wherever you are, corrects the problem.
2: Hello? If you give me a moment, I'm pulling up to see if I can get some flights out to Ocho Rios, okay?
1: Okay. I did not believe this last minute. Oh, I told him to go. Oh, my God.
2: Okay, ma'am, the flights are completely booked that week.
1: Need to make something
2: unless
1: happen.
2: Unless you want to get a private jet for $50,000 or $60,000, ma'am, there's no way I can get you in or out of Ocho Rios.
1: We've already paid you dollars. Make it happen. You need to make something happen, okay? I'm being nice. You don't want to talk to Ivan, so trust me, you need to make something happen. Get back on your little computer. Call somebody else in the room.
2: You continue to raise your voice at me. Now you're using profanity at me. Your is going to Jamaica, Queens.
1: You have one job. How you screwed that up, I do not know, but I need you to make it happen.
2: It's not going to happen. You're going to Jamaica, Queen. Maybe you are his queen, and he's taking you to Jamaica, but that's not how he said it.
1: Listen, you simple I'm not getting married in New York. You understand me? Don't mention New York one more time in this conversation. I swear, do not mention New York.
2: Why am I not going to mention New York when that is the actual ticket I have you scheduled for?
1: I need you, first of all, to stop yelling at me. What the kind of customer service do you people think this is? I asked you earlier in this conversation to get somebody else on the phone if you cannot help me.
2: You're going to spend your honeymoon in Jamaica, Queens, New York. Your fiance made a mistake. I'm not going to pay for the mistake, okay?
1: How can we fix something? Do you hear me? Are you listening to me?
2: I can't work it out. I've already told you, there's nothing available. Can you get it through your idiotic head?
1: Did you just call me idiot? Look, I need you to get somebody else on this phone. I promise you, I'm about to reach through this phone and snatch you up by your neck. Are you talking to me like this?
2: This is the kind of service you get when you make mistakes and don't know where the hell you want to go.
1: We didn't make a mistake, and we know exactly where we want to go, and you are not listening to me. Ocho Rios to Montego Bay. Do you understand?
2: I understand one thing. Here's something I need you to understand. Are you listening to me?
1: Yes, what?
2: This is Nephew Tommy from the Steve Harvey Morning Show. You just got pranked by your girlfriend, Cindy, who is your matron of honor.
1: Oh, God. This is not funny. This is, I'm married this month. Oh, my God. My hands are shaking. Oh, my God. Do you know if I could have found you? Oh, my God. I'm a kid.

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1: So now, he too loud. Mm-hmm. Now, what can we do to calm him down?
2: What if both of them put those...
1: Get that damn sleep apnea mask. That'll shut it down. That's a great idea. 101.3, the Big DM, home of the Steve Harvey Morning Show.

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0: It is Curtis and Company. We're going to be checking with folks from McDonald's Park Lane in mere moments. Right now, it's time for your quick hits. Here we go. Mercury's Alyssa Thomas from the WNBA suspended one game for putting her fist on Caitlin Clark's throat. Have you seen the videos of all these WNBA players taking shots at Caitlin Clark? Now, I know Asia Wilson brought a lot of notoriety to the game, a lot of attention to WNBA, women's basketball, period. And then Caitlin Clark comes in, and now, of course, the animosity goes on. I just think, to me, personally, unfair for her to take all these shots from the WNBA players. That's just, come on, play the game. Let's do what we do. A lot of people paying attention to WNBA these days. Let's see, Shrek the movie, centered around the donkey, which is Eddie Murphy's character. That's going to be out on June 30th. But of 2028. We gotta wait a long time to catch that movie, but can't wait. Jay-Z 30. You hear him? He's doing his thing. He's got new paraphernalia, clothing line, the whole nine yards, talking about his life, and he's got an 8-part docuseries that's coming out this fall on HBO. Should be interesting. And speaking about, you know, those doing well, LeBron. It's the Nike LeBron 23. It's a new shoe. Stewie, it's called. July 7th is when it drops. It's going to cost you $210. And Oreo, they're bringing it back for a limited time, the cinnamon bun Oreo. You know, their vanilla Oreos are crack. You just can't eat one. You know what I mean? Phew, I got to try the cinnamon bun. I know it's going to be crack, it's a limited time. I got to jump on it. Big station, big things. Let's take it to the streets.
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2: 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It's the Big DM.
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0: as Eric Bellinger, Cry in Front of You. It is Curtis and Company Friday in the City. And by the way, lunch break is coming up. And if you haven't taken part in the 4th annual Black Eats Week 803, you might want to do so. It ends on Sunday. There are fabulous prizes and gifts and discounts for you. That is Black Eats Week 803 ending on Sunday. But as you know, we're inside the lunch break now. And at the top of the hour, Club 101.3, the Midday Dance Party. You've been waiting for this one, especially on a Friday, produced by my man, Big G. Don't do it like that, baby.
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2: Put this on your calendar. August 1st, we are going to have the time of our lives. The biggest event that South Carolina awaits every year is Women's Empowerment. And this year it's going to be no exception, extremely bigger. Eddie LeVert, Karen White, 803 Fresh, so much more going on, and you will be there. People from all across the Southeast will be there. People from all over the country are coming to Columbia for Women's Empowerment August 1st. Now, this is DJ Prince Ice, myself and Mahogany Steel. We are at McDonald's at 7041 Park Lane Road. You need to come on over here. McDonald's on Park Lane Road. Come through, bring $50 cash, buy as many tickets as you like. 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And August 1st, it's going down at the South Carolina State Fairgrounds. We want you to be there. Come by and get your tickets now. McDonald's on Park Lane Road here in Columbia with the Big DM. Okay, I don't know how to work this one, but...
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0: It's Club 101.3, the Midday Dance Party, produced by my man Big G. And we are not done. Got part two coming up, but of course, got to take it to the streets.
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2: 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Your DJ Prince Ice Mahogany still. 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

0: This is how you get ready for the weekend. 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Shamara over at the S-Bar, 7535 Garner's Ferry Road. 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
2: We are here on Park Lane Road at McDonald's. This is DJ Prince Ice, the Mahogany Still, and we are watching people come up and get their women's empowerment tickets fresh. Well, her Krispies were just out the ATM, Mahogany. 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They just came fresh out the box and got her tickets. 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It's August 1st. 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A bag that you can carry all of your stuff in while you're at Women's Empowerment or whenever you want to use it. 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And you, because you need it right now, especially in this pushing crazy heat weather. The humidity's crazy. 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August 1st is approaching. 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

0: ABC Good Morning Columbia with Tyler Ryan and Crispy Vine and yours truly. Of course, it's a game where you have to name 3 and 5 seconds in a particular topic in order to win. We'll get to that, but right now, it is a remix.
1: Right.
0: Usher, Method Man, Blue Cantrell, You Remind Me, Baby, 2013, Big TF. Yeah. Oh.

0: Harvey, y'all. Here's what happened on the Steve Harvey Morning Show. I sweat from my groin.
1: That's information we didn't
0: know. A lot of information. It drips from my underarms and chest, and it go down there, and that's the only leak.
1: Why, Lord? That's where it comes out.
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0: It is Curtis and Company. So we have a game on ABC Good Morning Columbia that's called Rapid Fire. And it's played by Tyler Ryan and Christy Vaughn and myself as the host. So let's get to it right now for you on your big station. Here we go.
1: It's now time for Rapid Fire.
0: Yeah!
1: Of course, you have 5 seconds to name three in a particular topic. And, of course, who gets the most at the end wins this game. Tyler won last week and also went first last week. So, Christy, you'll go first this time.
2: Oh, no, the pressure.
1: 3 and 5 seconds. Here we go. Name three excuses you give a cop for speeding.
2: I have to go to the hospital, my brakes don't work, and I have to use the restroom. Okay.
3: All right. No, we're going to call the judges on that. My brakes don't work?
2: Yeah.
3: They ask me plausible.
2: That is plausible. It said an excuse you were giving. It didn't say it was real.
1: It has happened that brakes didn't work, and, you know.
3: All right. All right.
2: I got it. That's
1: and that was five. That she did that in 5 seconds? It felt like 30 seconds. All right, here we go, Tyler. You ready? Name three living female singers who might shatter glass when hitting a high note.
3: Whitney Houston, Adele, and Aretha Franklin.
1: Whoa, this guy. That's good.
3: Shut up.
1: Oh, that's right. That's right.
2: Whitney.

0: be living.
1: Yes.
2: Yeah.
1: Yes.
2: Can't count his. No. Can't count his.
1: Nope.
2: All right.
1: Thank you
2: could have said Taylor Swift, Lady Gaga, all of them, you know.
1: Mariah Carey.
2: Mariah Carey. Christy, name three instruments a man plays that says he's good at whoopee.
1: A saxophone, the drums, and a flute.
0: Give me the flute. But drums make you good at whoopee.
2: Drums is in there. Drums is in there. Here we go, Tyler. Name three words or phrases that begins with the word double.
0: Double tap, double trouble, and double do.
2: Double who?
0: Double do.
2: Double do?
0: Yeah, double do. Double do.
2: Judges, double do? What's a double do? I hadn't heard double do.
0: Hey, listen, breaks don't work, double do works.
2: Double mint, you know?
0: Joe, you're
2: double
0: not
2: time.
0: Double, yeah.
2: What's double do?
0: Double
2: there.
0: Dog. Double do.
2: Check out his. Here we go. Christy, name three things you turn on to relax.
1: The TV, the radio, and the waterfall.
0: You don't turn the waterfall on.
1: I said fountain. What do you call waterfall fountain?
2: Can't count that. Can't count that. All right, what's the time? What are we at? 2-0? Here we go, Tyler. At least kind of redeem yourself. Get one in. Name three things. This is the first time you hadn't had any. Name three things a man has that he loves to show off.
0: His chest, his pecs, and his calves. And his biceps.
3: Chest and pecs are the same
0: thing. I said, and I still got the biceps in within 5 seconds.
2: Didn't get it. Christy wins this game. 2-0. Tyler loses. Wow.
0: This is ridiculous. Wow. I deserve a recount. It was rigged. This whole thing was rigged. Rigged. Nobody's ever seen it so rigged.
2: That's rapid fire.
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1: Yeehaw! 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

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You can celebrate America's 250th birthday with the South Carolina Philharmonic. Fireworks with the Phil concert is at Segra Park. 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

0: Had a lot of fun today with you. Hanging out on our big station. But I'm not done. I'll be back tomorrow. We'll do it again 12 o'clock noon, kicking things off. Having fun on a Saturday, baby. And don't let anyone anywhere tell you what you can or cannot do in life, because you have it within yourself to do and be whatever you please. Just remember that God and love is and always will be that key to your success. You take care. Have just the best. Shamara's up next. Of course, you know it. Kicking off the weekend legitimately. 5 o'clock at the S-Bar. 7535 Garner's Ferry Road. Make sure you join him. It's 101.3 Big DM. Have just the best.
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0: performing live for the first time by popular demand. Tune Squad, hosted by Shamar from the Big DL, along with Greg Lloyd, with music by DJ Chester. 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
1: And welcome to the weekend. 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It's Friday in the city, Shamar and friends. Welcome again inside the show. 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As soon as you get there, you're going to see, like, the Women's Empowerment banner. You're going to be like, oh, my gosh, Eddie LaBert is coming. Karen White, 803 Fresh. You're going to be like Jeffrey Lampkin, the community choir, doing a tribute to, again, Kirk Franklin. So thebigdm.com. You know, friend, yesterday I had such a great time hanging out with Grand Bands. You know, big ups to Lake City. Big ups to the fact that this young man got on this radio. And, you know, he was chatting about how he was, you know, when he was younger, he said he used to call into the Big DM, hoping to get a chance to be heard. So it was like a full circle moment for him, okay? So hopefully you got a chance to check out his video that dropped last night featuring Tony Ormani, the remix to Take It Easy. All right, so that's my motto this weekend. Take it easy, because at 7 o'clock when I punch out, I'm going to do what I got to do for Friday Night Live. Big ups to the Tune Squad, because they're going to be our live entertainment. Greg Lloyd, my co-host, DJ Chester, is going to hold it down on the ones and twos. After that, tomorrow I'm road tripping. I'm headed down south, further down south. I'm going to go see my kids. So, again, that's my motto to you all weekend long, all right?

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1: You ain't told us how you look, why you cutting that grass.
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0: black, literally black and full of love, are in LA right now. You know, the BET Awards are going down this weekend. And I got to send a shout out to Curtis Wilson. He usually helps me do my job, like all the time, every day. But all of a sudden he got lazy on a Friday. I usually get these emails from him. Here you go. This is what's going on. So he's basically saying, you don't have to do anything, Shamara. I will do all the work for you. And all you're going to do is crack a microphone. I'm so glad I remembered that this weekend is the BET Awards. Oh, are you right there? Hi.
1: If you go back to the ones that I've sent you, you'll see it in there, too. Well, you can pull it up.
0: Why do I feel like you got to, how you got an attitude? Because I can't find your emails.
1: What? I didn't have an attitude. I was just telling you.
0: I know that voice. I know that tone. I know that inflection. I know all of that.
1: Everything that I have given you information-wise, you could go back and still hit it today. Because this weekend is a lot of stuff that I sent you.
0: Okay, so do I look like I'm about to go put in a search
1: bar?
0: You know what? It's my last day here.
1: Sorry. You want me to take your shoes off for you, too?
0: They already off.
1: Oh, dang.
0: The other day, something else was off. I was like, I better not sit in that chair like that. I better put a towel here because Curtis is going to be like, what the crap? Friends, don't forget the Usher Raymond and Chris Brown show. That kicks off tonight in Colorado, and I'm kind of excited. I'm going to feel like I'm there watching all of the coverage on social media as they ruin it for all of us, you know?

0: Hey, it's Steve Harvey, y'all. Here's what happened on the Steve Harvey Morning Show. When I was around 8, I got the kitty blues.
1: When I was around 8?
2: Yeah, all right.
0: My daddy loved the blues, man. I was the most depressed 9-year-old at the school. 101.3, the Big DM, home of the Steve Harvey Morning Show.

0: antenna's about to die. I have the wrong cord, so it's not going to charge. And I'm like, I'm going to need all that for all that heated action at the S-Bar today. Don't forget again, coming up at 5 o'clock, we're going to be broadcasting live from Columbia's Ultimate Grown and Sexy Sports Bar. I got to take a break because I really do have to run around this office to find a cord that is going to fit into this portable little fan that I have here. Can you hear it glowing? Like, I'm really hot. And Curtis said it wasn't like the studio, so you know I'm having one of those hot things. Hey, listen, don't forget again, 7535 Gunners Ferry Road. Big ups to DJ Puff. Big ups to the Tune Squad coming to perform live for the first time tonight at the S Bar and Grill. It's free entry. It's cancer season. So big ups to everybody that's going to be coming through celebrating a birthday. Birthdays are amazing. You get another year around the sun. So come on outside tonight. It's a big DM.
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0: that I really wish Curtis snacks that he brings to work every day. I wish they came with like caffeine or something. And you know, I had some coffee earlier today, friends, so I'm kind of like a little, don't get no coffee. It's like 2:30. Just chill throughout your day. But I do have a 5-hour energy drink in the bag. I just got to keep myself like wide awake. So I've been like trying to eat every 3-4 hours. You know what I mean? Because I feel like I got a long day and then a longer morning come tomorrow. But just when I thought I was talking to myself, big ups to Melody Hall out in Austin, Texas, who's like making my day right now. Thanks, Curtis, for sharing this with me. You there, Melody?
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0: Hi, Melody.
1: Hi. Shamara, I love you so much. You are my twin. We would be in so much trouble if I was there.
0: Curtis just said that. He's like, yeah, let's call her on the request line so you guys can talk sugar, honey, iced tea together. Well, you know, he didn't cuss. Oh. I'm cussing.
1: I'm telling you, girl, every time you're on and you start talking and you're like, oh, girl, I need a friend. I need this. I'm like, I'm right here. So, you are funny as hell. I absolutely love you. You are my kind of peep.
0: Thank you so much.
1: And Curtis and you, when you guys talk together, you crack me up. Because I know Curtis. So when you two start chit-chatting, oh, my God, it's so funny. I love you guys. And you know what? Friday night is my Bible study at 8 o'clock. And guess what I have going in the background?
0: What?
1: I have you in the background listening in. I'm dancing with my weights. I'm going side to side, dancing with you, girl. I am S-barring.
0: I am S-barring it up at Bible study. Yes, Melody, we probably are related.
1: Yes. Girl, we are definite sisters from another mother, father, whatever you want to call it. But definitely, girl, I swear I love you.
0: Thank you. You really made my day.
1: Oh, well, good. And your corset thing? Oh, that's so amazing that you're pulling yourself together and wearing a corset now. Woo!
0: I ain't got that thing on today. It's hot.
1: I just had my mammo done and couldn't go with deodorant. I felt bad for the girl, you know? I was like, girl. She said, you didn't put deodorant on. I said, girl, you're going to know if I did or not. So anyway, I don't want to take up your days. God, I share your radio station with everybody.
0: Thank you, Melody.
1: Shamara, girl, I love you. I'm not even kidding you. I laugh at all your jokes.
0: Don't worry.
1: If no one else is laughing.

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1: Listen, listen. Linda. I dropped something and I need to get out. I didn't touch nothing dirty in there.
0: Yo, whenever he was getting out the trash, it's been in there for hours. I'm like, well, good thing I was being a lady today and I didn't do anything in the trash. Do not. Did you just touch my phone and your hands was in that trash?
1: No.
0: I know daggone well your parents raised you, but get this wipe, Curtis, and wipe my phone off. You know what? I'll be back because Curtis got me chopped today. And he ain't got his handcuffs on him today, so he can't even go there.
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5: 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You better stop waiting. You better go get a new car. 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
0: Well, I recommend Africa. I was over there one time, and I was watching the tribal dance, and Lord have mercy. Pull all the men to the side. I said, y'all gonna need some longer skirts to do this. 101.3, the Big DM, home of the Steve Harvey Morning Show.

So we hitting a little bump and grind in the middle of the afternoon, I see, right? Listen, I want to send a shout out to the Tune Squad, 803. They're going to be performing live again at the S Bar tonight. One of my homegirls hit me up like, I don't get the name of the band. Are they kids? No, they it's a band and it's called the Tune Squad. And they actually, you know, play for Tony Ormani. And my first chance seeing them was at the Kingville Festival. So that's how they're coming to, again, the S Bar tonight. And it's free to get in. So said, just hit us up on social media. Again, Tune Squad 803. And said, we're going to be lit tonight. I'm like, yeah, baby, I can't wait for you to show y'all apple sugar spices. Come have a good time. It's Friday Night Live. Big up to DJ Chester, Greg Lloyd, yours truly, Shamara. It's free entry at 7535 Garners Ferry Road.

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1: Why did you decide to forgive
0: him? I forgave him because at that point in time, he didn't even matter to me.
1: Okay. So
0: for this other person, I guess somebody else going to have to die.
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like, I'm really outside. Imani was like, don't come down here looking like no bum. Don't come down here embarrassing me. Don't do this. So I'm trying to keep my energy up so I can take a little disco nap and get on the road. I'm like, Curtis, you want a Mountain Dew? You never told me whether or not you wanted the Mountain Dew. But he's been hearing me complain that I had, like, I'm sleepy and I need some caffeine, a five-hour energy drink. Well, I got a Mountain Dew. So, are you going to bring me the Mountain Dew or not? Well, you didn't say that you wanted the Mountain Dew. Curtis got it.

0: And please don't take no disrespect towards to this. You know what I mean? Because I know you got fans like Nicki Minaj, you got those barbs and things like that. But
1: don't mention her name.
0: Do you want me to give you a better one?
1: Yeah.
0: Like the Beehive. Like your fans are
1: okay,
0: like that.
1: Better.
0: And I hate that word fan, by the way. You know what I mean? So this twig, I got to be the dumbest smart that I know. Okay? Figure out what I just said. Did he look at the can and bring me a ginger ale because it was green? Like, what is wrong with you, dog?
1: Wait. You know what? Mountain Dew and ginger ale almost the same.
0: But
1: wait. I really thought that I had some Mountain Dew back then. I didn't realize until I walked down here and put the can on the counter.
0: Let's do
1: and
0: quick
1: then
0: hits.
1: You looked at me and says, you got to be the smartest little dumb. I was like, what? Wait a second. Then I looked at the can. And I said, dang it. That's ginger ale. That's
0: because
1: not
0: what
1: Mountain
0: is wrong
1: Dew.
0: With you? Why would you?
1: I was in left field.
0: And it clearly says caffeine free.
1: My bad.
0: I'm going to get your eyes checked or something because you in here tripping.
1: You know, when you work all day, sometimes you know it happens.
0: But nobody told you to work all day. Like, matter of fact, go retire. Okay?
1: You know what?
0: Go retire. Well, I'm done too. We can be done together.
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11: Good afternoon. Collisions out, slowing things down at 10,000 Broadstone on a wreck at Martin and East Road at Highway 6. Clemson at Longtown Road, and also a wreck at I-26 westbound at I-20. 77 northbound at 12th Street, and a wreck at Broadstone right at Waterstone. A wreck also at Broad River to St. Andrews Road and North Pine at Wilson Boulevard. Chorley Mill Road right at the Waterstone Road, a collision that's also slowing things down. Looks like an all-clear elsewhere report. Harry Hudson, Drown the Scout Traffic, 101.3, the Big DM.
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So if it's your birthday, make some noise. I know it's the wrong song, but you get me, right? Happy birthday to Tony Marie. What's up to Kresha? What up, cuz? Priscilla Jesse, happy birthday. What's up, Laura? Laura Shaw. Tiffany Russell, it's your birthday today. Debbie Folk, happy birthday. Scott Shepherd, happy birthday to you. Listen, friend, don't forget you can celebrate your born day right here with us coming up at 5 o'clock at the S Bar and Grill. Mr. Billy, happy birthday. I will see you tonight. I know he's got a section tonight for the S Bar. He's, I believe, 52 years old today. He says, Shamar, I'm bringing the whole squad out. Well, I hope half the squad is single. Speaking of squad, don't forget the Tune Squad. That's our live entertainment tonight. Get ready for them to hit the stage for the first time tonight at the S Bar and Grill. Yours truly, Greg Lloyd and DJ Chester. We're going to get in there right there at the Big Diamond.

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1: So snoring is a deal breaker for you.
0: Because everybody I know that snore. Be talking about I don't snore.
1: We're not in court.
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just me, because I feel like every time I'm about to take like a planned couple of days off, the time goes by so slow. And I wanted to like, you know what I mean? I want the time to speed up just as fast as I talk half the time. You know what I mean? And I'm like, why is time dragging today? It really is. Hey, listen, speaking of the time, don't forget at 5 o'clock, myself, DJ Puff, we're going to be coming to you live from the Spartan Grill. A couple of birthday parties are lined up. It's cancer season, so happy birthday to you folks out there. Also, speaking of a season, I'm not quite sure if you've ever entered the season of Friday Night Live with us. We've been doing this live entertainment series at the Spartan Grill. And tonight, we have some more live entertainment for you. Another band is pulling up. Big ups again to the Tune Squad. Have you ever had a chance to see Tony Armani perform? He usually is backed up with the band. So that's usually the band that's with him. So they're going to be out again at the S Bar tonight with us. It's free to get in. Like to cater to a 40 and over crowd. You want to be grown and sexy, you know, come on down there and hang out with us, all right? So at 5 o'clock, the broadcast, we got the free fish until 7 or when it runs out. And then afterwards, Greg Lloyd, myself, and DJ Chester, we hold you down and get ready for the Tune Squad to take center stage at 9 o'clock. Keep it up. Hey, friend, it's Shamara. 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
8: Still collision slowing things down. We got I-26 westbound at I-20 and also I-20 west close to Sunset. Traffic is backed up. Sunset Boulevard at I-20. Traffic is backed up. Wood Trail at Casadel and also Charleston Highway at Garner's Terrace out. 77 North at 12th Street in the wrap-up stages. Harry Hudson from Drown Scott Traffic, 103, the Big DM.
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0: to 250 Day at the South Carolina State Museum. Also, big ups to South Carolina Black Pride. You know, it's Pride in the Park. That's also going down this weekend. You got the fireworks with the Phil. And, you know, that's going on at Segra Park, actually. The Books and Breezes Riverside Reading. That sounds really grown and really like something like I want to take part in when I get back from Miami. Also, it's going to be a live music entertainment series, and you can jump it all off tonight. Joining us again at Columbia's Ultimate Grown and Sexy Sports Bar, the S Bar and Grill. Friday Night Live, getting ready for the Toon Squad to perform for their very first time inside the live entertainment series, hosted by yours truly, Shamara, again. Greg Lloyd, what's up? Can you give me a shape up before I head on down to Miami? Are you rolling your eyes at me right now, Greg? What's up to everybody else in the shop cutting with you? Gee, listen, big ups to Chester as well. And I know Sumter's going to come through and hang out with us pretty deep. And big ups to everybody that retired, graduated, all that good stuff, you know, the past couple of weeks. I know my homegirl, Tracy Newton, again, she just retired from Shaw. So congratulations again to Tracy, and thank you for your service. So I definitely know I'm going to run into you this evening. Keep it up.
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28: 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Beltline at Trenum and Charleston Highway at Garner's Terrace. Wood Trail at Castadel with a collision also. Harry Hudson, Drown the Sky Traffic, 101.3, the Big DM.
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0: 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On Saturday, August 1st, the legendary Eddie LaVert is going to be in the building with us. A lot of memories, man. The OJs, I'm just saying. 803 Fresh, so you know that energy is going to be full force. And also, our girl Karen White is going to pull up. 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

0: 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So get ready to join yours truly again, Greg Lloyd, DJ Chester, inside Friday Night Live. Before that, we get ready to jump it off inside our live broadcast right here on the Big DM. So the happy hour special, the after work situation, the free fish until 7. So come on by. If it's your birthday, come celebrate with us. If it's your, you know, you just retired like Tracy Newton just did, come celebrate with us. Anniversary, come celebrate with us, eh? Let's jump this weekend off right. Myself, DJ Puff, we up next right there at the S Bar. Keep it locked.
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13: Rex at Wood Trail, Cassidy, Alonso, Sampson Circle at Wilkes. Broadurst, Andrews, and Leedsbury at Hilo. 26 westbound at 77. 26 eastbound at 77. Columbia at Harbison Boulevard at 20. Right at about the 321, running slow. 20 west at 378 with the collision. We got Beltline at Trunham. And also the 100 block of Amex Ferry and Pleasant View at Bluff Road. Collisions to reports. I got some ground the sky.

0: annual Women's Empowerment of South Carolina, presented by the Big DM and the City of Columbia Office of Business Opportunities, going down Saturday, August 1st at the SC Fairground with Eddie LaVert and a full live band. Karen White. Jeffrey Lampkin in the Community Choir. 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
4: Samson Circle at Wilson Boulevard collisions. We got Leesburg at Hilo and Bookman at Jacobs Mill Pond. 77 southbound at 12th and 77 northbound at Percival Road. 26 west at Charleston Highway and 26 east at 92 and 91 Chapin exit. Also an accident tying things up at Broad River to St. Andrews Road, Broad River to St. Andrews, and 2 notch at Lions Gate. Collisions to report. Have we got some Northern Sky traffic? 101.3 The Big DM.
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11: 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I will be in your city Tuesday, 11 until 1, at Crystal's, 1486 Chestnut. 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Eddie LeVert, Karen White, 803 Fresh. It's going down in the South Carolina State Fairgrounds, August 1st. 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I'll be broadcasting live this Tuesday from Crystal's, Orangeburg, 1486 Chestnut Street, 11 until 1. I'll see you there with 101.3, The Big DF.
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13: Good afternoon. Collisions. We've got them out at Fernandina at Beatty and St. Andrews at Broad River Road and 77 south of 12th, 77 north of Percival, 26 eastbound to the 91 and 92 mile markers. Two Notch at Lions Gate and I-26 at the westbound side. Charleston Highway collision. Harry Hudson, around the Scott Traffic, 1013, The Big DM.
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0: Curtis Wilson. I will be in your city Tuesday, 11 until 1 at Crystal's, 1486 Chestnut. And I'll have your women's empowerment tickets, baby. Eddie LeVert, Karen White, 803 Fresh. It's going down at the South Carolina State Fairgrounds August 1st. Do not miss it. Come grab your tickets. I'll be broadcasting live this Tuesday from Crystal's, Orangeburg, 1486 Chestnut Street, 11 until 1. I'll see you there with 101.3 The Big DF.
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15: Good afternoon, collisions. We've got them out at Fernandina at Beatty and Sandrews at Broad River Road and 77 south of 12th, 77 north of Percival, 26 eastbound to the 91 and 92 mile markers, Two Notch at Lions Gate and I-26 at the westbound side, Charleston Highway collision. Harry Hudson, Drown Scott Traffic, 103, the Big DM.
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0: One time for my people celebrating birthdays, whatever you celebrating here today. DJ Puff, Shamara. We got Mahogany still in the building, man. Shamara, how you feeling? You all right?
1: I'm feeling good today.
0: You sure?
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8: Good afternoon. Collisions. We've got them out at Fernandina at Beatty and Sandrews at Broad River Road and 77 south of 12th, 77 north of Percival, 26 eastbound the 91 and 92 mile markers. Two notch at Lions Gate and I-26 at the westbound side, Charleston Highway collision. Harry Hudson, around the Scott Traffic, 103, the Big DM.
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0: What's up, Holbert? It's yours truly, Curtis Wilson. I will be in your city Tuesday, 11 until 1 at Crystal's, 1486 Chestnut. And I'll have your women's empowerment tickets, baby. Eddie LeVert, Karen White, 803 Fresh. It's going down at the South Carolina State Fairgrounds August 1st. Do not miss it. Come grab your tickets. I'll be broadcasting live this Tuesday from Crystal's, Orangeburg, 1486 Chestnut Street, 11 until 1. I'll see you there with 101.3 The Big DM.
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0: 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Karen White. Jeffrey Lampkin in the Community Choir. 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